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1: Prime Minister says the Duke and Duchess of Sussex's planned return to Britain is a private matter. His response came after being asked whether the government would pay for security, as it was revealed the royal couple would be moving back to the UK from the States. Speaking earlier, Andy Burnham's wished Harry and Meghan well.
2: Well, this is a private matter.

0: a matter for Harry and for Meghan, and we wish them well in the move that they're making.
1: The proportion of GCSE entries getting the top grades has increased compared with last year. However, the share achieving a decent pass has fallen back to pre-pandemic levels. The gap in results between boys and girls has shrunk again and is at its narrowest point this century. A conman who claimed he was a special forces soldier turned multi-millionaire cancer patient has been jailed for 3 years, 2 months. 35-year-old Joseph Gibson lied that he'd served in the special boat service. He was arrested and admitted 4 counts of fraud relating to 3 women and 1 man who he conned out of £68,000. Reform says it suspended a councillor pending the outcome of a court case. It's after Sunderland City councillor Glenn Gibbons was charged with making a grossly offensive comment on social media about Nigerians. He'll appear on Friday at South Tyneside Magistrates Court. Drought could hit parts of the UK again next year if the country has a dry winter, officials and experts have warned. The National Drought Group, which brings together the Met Office regulators, government water companies, scientists and conservation organisations, several times a year said this week's rainfall and cooler temperatures will not make any significant impact on current water scarcity. And Max Verstappen has put an end to speculation over his Formula One future by signing a new long-term contract with Red Bull. The four-time world champion's future has dominated the agenda throughout the season amid Red Bull's indifferent form. From Radio News Hub, I'm Trevor Thomas.
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1: Clear spells through the early hours, showers generally less widespread through daytime, although thundery outbreaks possible in the south and west. Warm in the southeast. 21 is Friday's high.
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1: Duke of Sussex says he plans to reconcile with his family, including the Spencers, when he and the Duchess return to the UK. Meantime, a third of the British public are against the Duke and Duchess of Sussex's return, according to a YouGov poll. These people are for the move.
2: It's nice that he's coming home, that the kids have got to see their grandparents and brothers. Yeah, happy to have him home.
3: I think it's good. That I think it's a good thing. I think he should, start seeing his brother again and his sister-in-law. And
1: A man's been found guilty of murdering his estranged wife after their relationship broke down. Norfolk police said 61-year-old Raymond Williams had gone from venue to venue in Norwich looking for 49-year-old Tanya, who was on a night out with friends in January. Witnesses in Catherine Gardens in Thorpe St Andrew reported hearing screams before finding Mrs. Williams lying on

0: the ground with serious injuries. Sentencing will take place next month. Fly tippers will be forced to pay for the clean-up when they dump waste illegally. That's what Andy Burnham's had to say. The Prime Minister has made the announcement as he laid out plans to crack down on waste crime, vowing that the days of criminal gangs making easy money from dumping waste are over.
1: We are changing the approach. We've begun a much more networked approach to this, where we're bringing the National Crime Agency in to work with the Environment Agency, increasing the penalties.
0: Reform says it's suspended a councillor pending the outcome of a court case. Sunderland City Councillor Glenn Gibbons was charged with making a grossly offensive comment on social media about Nigerians. He'll appear on Friday at South Tyneside Magistrates Court. And regional inequalities in the school system are neither inevitable or acceptable. That's what education experts have warned, as GCSE figures show differences in results across England persisting. From Radio News Hub, I'm Trevor Thomas.
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0: Clear spells through the early hours, showers generally less widespread through daytime, although thundery outbreaks possible in the south and west. Warm in the southeast. 21 is Friday's high.
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1: A squeezing across the chest. A feeling of unease. That sense something's not right.
2: It can be easy to dismiss the early signs of a heart attack, but it's never too early to call 999 and describe your symptoms. Your NHS is here for you.

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1: Prime Minister says the Duke and Duchess of Sussex's planned return to Britain is a private matter. His response came after being asked whether the government would pay for security, as it was revealed the royal couple would be moving back to the UK from the States. Speaking earlier, Andy Burnham's wished Harry and Meghan well.
2: Well, this is a private matter. It's a matter for Harry and for Meghan, and we wish them well in the move that they're making.
1: The proportion of GCSE entries getting the top grades has increased compared with last year. However, the share achieving a decent pass has fallen back to pre-pandemic levels. The gap in results between boys and girls has shrunk again and is at its narrowest point this century. A conman who claimed he was a special forces soldier turned multi-millionaire cancer patient has been jailed for 3 years, 2 months. 35-year-old Joseph Gibson lied that he'd served in the special boat service. He was arrested and admitted 4 counts of fraud relating to 3 women and 1 man who he conned out of £68,000. Reform says it suspended a councillor pending the outcome of a court case. It's after Sunderland City councillor Glenn Gibbons was charged with making a grossly offensive comment on social media about Nigerians. He'll appear on Friday at South Tyneside Magistrates Court. Drought could hit parts of the UK again next year if the country has a dry winter, officials and experts have warned. The National Drought Group, which brings together the Met Office regulators, government

0: Water companies, scientists and conservation organisations several times a year said this week's rainfall and cooler temperatures will not make any significant impact on current water scarcity. And Max Verstappen has put an end to speculation over his Formula One future by signing a new long-term contract with Red Bull. The four-time world champion's future has dominated the agenda throughout the season amid Red Bull's indifferent form. From Radio News Hub, I'm Trevor Thomas.
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0: Clear spells through the early hours, showers generally less widespread through daytime, although thundery outbreaks possible in the south and west. Warm in the southeast. 21 is Friday's high.
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1: Of Sussex says he plans to reconcile with his family, including the Spencers, when he and the Duchess return to the UK. Meantime, a third of the British public are against the Duke and Duchess of Sussex's return, according to a YouGov poll. These people are for the move.
2: It's nice that he's coming home, that the kids have got to see their grandparents and brothers. Yeah, happy to have him home.
3: I think it's good. I think it's a good thing. I think he should, start seeing his brother again and his sister-in-law. And
1: A man's been found guilty of murdering his estranged wife after their relationship broke down. Norfolk police said 61-year-old Raymond Williams had gone from venue to venue in Norwich looking for 49-year-old Tanya, who was on a night out with friends in January. Witnesses in Catherine Gardens in Thorpe St Andrew reported hearing screams before finding Mrs. Williams lying on the ground with serious injuries. Sentencing will take place next month. Fly tippers will be forced to pay for the clean-up when they dump waste illegally. That's what Andy Burnham's had to say. The Prime Minister has made the announcement as he laid out plans to crack down on waste crime, vowing that the days of criminal gangs making easy money from dumping waste are over.
4: We are changing the approach. We've begun a much more networked approach to this, where we're bringing the National Crime Agency in to work with the Environment Agency, increasing the penalties.
1: Reform says it's suspended a councillor pending the outcome of a court case. Sunderland City Councillor Glenn Gibbons was charged with making a grossly offensive comment on social media about Nigerians. He'll appear on Friday at South Tyneside Magistrates Court. And regional inequalities in the school system are neither inevitable or acceptable. That's what education experts have warned, as GCSE figures show differences in results across England persisting. From Radio News Hub, I'm Trevor Thomas.
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3: Clear spells through the early hours, showers generally less widespread through daytime, although thundery outbreaks possible in the south and west. Warm in the southeast. 21 is Friday's high.
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1: You probably think you're pretty good at multitasking behind the wheel. 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

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I go to Chislett Primary School. 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I hope you have a good day and enjoy our music.

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1: The Prime Minister says Harry and Meghan's security is a private matter for them when they move back to the UK later this month. It's been 6 years since the Duke and Duchess of Sussex moved to the US. They're returning to live in a non-royal residence outside of London and will not return to their roles as working royals. Royal Observer correspondent Josh Rom says security is an important factor for the couple.
2: Of course, Prince Harry has previously cited security as a number one barrier, as one of his sticking points for bringing Meghan and his children to the UK. But as we saw in the summer, Meghan and the children were able to get in and out of the UK largely undetected.
1: Bad news if you've been enjoying the heat this summer, as we could be in for a stormier and wetter autumn and an early winter. Forecasters are predicting an unprecedented El Nino event, a natural weather pattern that occurs every 2 to 7 years and increases the risk of extreme weather. A 15-foot python named after actress Jodie Foster is believed to be the first snake in the world to benefit from a cancer treatment normally used on humans. The 40-kilogram reptile has undergone electrochemotherapy for a cancerous tumour on her jawbone. One of the vets at Chester Zoo, Dr. Ian Ashpole, says Jodie's feeling a lot better.
3: She was a completely changed animal. She's feeding really well, she's put on weight, she's put on body condition. We checked her just last week and the mouth looks fantastic. There's no sign of tumour regrowth. So we're really positive.
1: Racism and sexism are becoming normal in the UK. That's what the Women and Equalities Minister, Bridget Phillipson, is saying. The Cabinet Minister also criticised the police for its lack of progress in responding to violence against women and girls. And Rory McIlroy has made a flying start at the BMW Championship in St Louis, firing a 6-under par opening round to share the lead. From Radio News Hub, I'm Grace McIntosh.
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1: Showers will be less frequent and lighter than recent days, though some heavy downpours remain possible, most likely across Wales. Highs of 21 degrees Celsius.

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1: Good morning and happy Friday. It's the 21st of August and you're listening to the Morning Report from Radio News Hub. I'm Georgia Lee. I hope you're having a good morning so far. There's lots to come on today's show, so let's get started.
2: Oh, so refreshing. I mean, I guess we all kind of felt like actual actors and not like the clowns on set, which a lot of times I think when a drag queen is brought into a production, you kind of feel like you're the joke and you're the comic relief. But we were all like, the joke was the script, like you said, and we were all just there to kind of deliver the lines and make the magic happen, which is really nice.
1: A new film that won't drag, Stop That Train, has its UK release.
3: Which is no mean feat, really, because you're dealing with a 15-foot, 40-kilo python. So we managed to anaesthetise her and bring her over to the vet centre.
1: And a world first at Chester Zoo as human cancer treatment is offered to one of the animals. Jodie Foster, a 15-foot python, has had life-changing therapy. But first, a quick look at the weather. It's been a lot cooler recently, and there will also be temperature drops today. Some thundery showers across western and southern England, and a high of 21 degrees Celsius. Now, let's take a look at the stories making the headlines with Grace in the newsroom.
4: The Prime Minister says Harry and Meghan's security is a private matter for them when they move back to the UK later this month. It's been 6 years since the Duke and Duchess of Sussex moved to the US. They're returning to live in a non-royal residence outside of London and will not return to their roles as working royals. Royal Observer correspondent Josh Rom says security is an important factor for the couple.
5: Of course, Prince Harry has previously cited security as a number one barrier, as one of his sticking points for bringing Meghan and his children to the UK. But as we saw in the summer, Meghan and the children were able to get in and out of the UK largely undetected.
4: Bad news if you've been enjoying the heat this summer, as we could be in for a stormier and wetter autumn and an early winter. Forecasters are predicting an unprecedented El Nino event, a natural weather pattern that occurs every 2 to 7 years and increases the risk of extreme weather. A 15-foot python named after actress Jodie Foster is believed to be the first snake in the world to benefit from a cancer treatment normally used on humans. The 40-kilogram reptile has undergone electrochemotherapy for a cancerous tumour on her jawbone. One of the vets at Chester Zoo, Dr. Ian Ashpole, says Jodie's feeling a lot better.
3: She was a completely changed animal. She's feeding really well. She's put on weight, she's put on body condition. We checked her just last week and the mouth looks fantastic. There's no sign of tumour regrowth, so we're really positive.
4: Racism and sexism are becoming normal in the UK. That's what the Women and Equalities Minister, Bridget Phillipson, is saying. The Cabinet Minister also criticised the police for its lack of progress in responding to violence against women and girls. And Rory McIlroy has made a flying start at the BMW Championship in St Louis, firing a 6-under par opening round to share the lead.
1: Now, on to what's made it to today's front pages. Well, it's mostly been dominated by royal news. The Daily Express and The Mirror write Harry will not be welcomed back to royal life. Yesterday, plans were revealed for the Duke and Duchess of Sussex to move back to the UK in September. The Daily Mail write that the family security could cost taxpayers £5 million a year, although the decision of who pays remains unknown. Prime Minister Andy Burnham said the funding of their security was a private matter. And following on from results day, The Guardian writes GCSE resits have been criticised after pass rates fall. Education experts and school leaders have been calling for the compulsory resits of maths and English GCSEs to be changed. They're saying making young people resit these subjects could be demotivating and ineffective. But the Education Secretary has said students who don't pass maths and English face a blockage to further study and work. And The Times writes 185 boats stopped. The UK and France secured a £660 million deal in April. Following the agreement, French police says they've prevented 185 small boats crossing the channel. Extra police presence has been active on French beaches and migrant crossing is down 43% from this time last year. That's what's on in the papers. But what's trending online? Glasgow has been transformed into Gotham City for the filming of The Batman Part 2. Eager fans have been swarming the streets in hopes of catching a glimpse of the action. The film is set to be released in February of 2028. And cinemas across the UK are discussing banning Meta glasses due to privacy and piracy concerns. The glasses allow users to discreetly record, and they've already been banned from some pub chains and all Weatherspoons branches. But on to a new drag comedy disaster film. Stop That Train has dropped in UK and Irish cinemas. It follows two best friends and train stewardesses, Tess and Dee Dee, who trade their dreary shifts for the glitzy Glamazonian Express. When a catastrophic stormaganza threatens to derail the high-speed train and send it crashing into Florida, the duo in coach must join forces to save the day. One of the stars, Brooke Lynn Heights, spoke ahead of the release.
2: Oh, so refreshing. I mean, I guess we all kind of felt like actual actors and not like the clowns on set, which a lot of times I think when a drag queen is brought into a production, you kind of feel like you're the joke and you're the comic relief. But we were all like, the joke was the script, like you said, and we were all just there to kind of deliver the lines and make the magic happen, which was really nice.
1: So how much did you enjoy being part of something so big scale?
2: It was just fun to be part of, like, feel like you were making like a real thing. Like, it just felt so professional, I guess is the word I would use, and so high budget and just real. Like, I don't know, it just, like, a lot of times when drag queens gotta do movies or stuff like this, it's kind of like a lot of times an indie film or it doesn't feel as like big and important. And so to feel like you were part of something big and important with all these amazing, like, big and important guest stars, which just felt so cool and validating and exciting, and I hope we get more of it in the future.
1: How helpful has your ballet background been within this experience?
2: Oh, it's been amazing. I mean, I accredit a lot of my success as a drag queen to being a dancer before, obviously, because it gave me the skill that, like, set me apart from a lot of other people at the time when I started, but also just the life lessons you learn being a dancer. I think most importantly is the importance of working as a team and being professional. I think has served me so well in my career, because a lot of drag queens are not professional creatures. A lot of artists in general just don't understand the value of showing up on time and just being ready to work, and especially on a film set like and something like that, when you're always working under a time crunch and there's always a deadline and stuff like that. Just showing up on time really is a big thing from my dance career that was drilled into me, that has served me very well as a drag queen.
1: And how nice is it to be a part of something like this?
2: Oh, it feels amazing. I mean, this really is, there have been mainstream movies about drag before. I mean, we've had like Priscilla, Queen of the Desert, we've had Tu Wong Fu, but what makes this different is that this movie is led by actual drag queens instead of straight male actors playing drag queens. So I think that was the difference, and to be a part of that is incredible. And then just to be a part of a queer movie, a queer mainstream movie that doesn't center around queer trauma, centers around laughter and joy and happiness and levity, was really nice. Again, like the state of the world and everything that's coming at us, just being able to bring people some joy and some light during this time felt really great.
1: Well, it sounds like we don't want to miss this one. I definitely will be tuning in. Now, a huge breakthrough in cancer treatment, but not for humans. A 15-foot python at Chester Zoo is believed to be the first snake in the world to benefit from a cancer treatment normally used on humans. Vets successfully used electrochemotherapy for a cancerous tumour on the 23-year-old python, who's named after actress Jodie Foster. Lisa Darville has been finding out more about Jodie's incredible story.
6: 23-year-old python Jodie arrived at Chester Zoo 2 decades ago, but has struggled with cancer for the last couple of years. But thanks to a pioneering treatment usually reserved for humans, she's been given a new lease of life. Well, I've been speaking to her vet at Chester Zoo, Dr. Ian Ashpole, who firstly explained how Jodie got her name.
3: I believe when she first came to the zoo, on her documentation, it said JF for juvenile female. And I think the keeper staff saw that, and they went with the initials Jodie Foster. The keeper staff noticed a couple of years ago now that she had a little mass growing on her jaw, and she was starting to go off her food and looking a little bit more sort of quiet than she would normally. So we took a look at her, and we found that she had a mass within her mouth. So we removed that and we sent it away for further testing and found that it was a type of cancer called a fibrosarcoma. Following that procedure back in 2024, we kept an eye on her, and unfortunately the tumour regrew.
6: The decision was taken to not only remove the tumour again, but to use electrochemotherapy, where a cancer drug and a series of carefully controlled electrical pulses are delivered directly to the site of the tumour. It's a human treatment, and in the animal world, has only ever been used before on domestic cats and dogs. Dr. Ashpole takes us through operating on a 15-foot python.
3: So we managed to anaesthetise her and bring her over to the vet centre, where we had put a couple of tables together and formed like a really big operating table. Obviously, pythons are reptiles. They're cold-blooded ectotherms. So we had to keep her really nice and warm throughout the whole procedure. Once she was asleep, we checked her mouth. We found that the tumour actually was invading her jawbone. We could see on X-ray that it was a really aggressive tumour. So I removed the tumour, and I also had to remove part of her jawbone. We're really lucky. Snakes are able to dislocate their jaws. It helps them swallow large prey items. So we were confident that even though we're removing some of her jaw, she'd still be able to eat sort of after the procedure. Once we'd removed the tumour, our oncology colleagues, they performed the electrochemotherapy. So that involves administering the chemotherapy drug into the remaining tissue, and then they place these little metal electrodes into that tissue, and they just pulse electricity through them. And that helps open up the cancer cells. It makes them more permeable so that the chemotherapy drug can get into those cells and kill those cancerous cells.
6: So how has Jodie been since the big operation?
3: Yeah, certainly before we did the procedure, we were genuinely worried because this mass was stopping her eating, and we could see that she was slowly deteriorating. So we knew we had to be aggressive, and we knew we had to try something new to really get on top of this. So having done the procedure and having seen how she's responded, she's eating really well, she's put on weight, and she's back to her normal sort of feisty self. It's fantastic. It feels great to know that we've made an intervention which has really helped her. And yeah, it's good to know that, fingers crossed, she should go on to live many more years, and she's doing really well.
6: Well, since Jodie's successful treatment, Dr. Ashpole now hopes the chemotherapy can be used on other snakes, reptiles, or other animal species.
3: Yeah, I think that's the beauty of zoo medicine, really. We're often working with specialists in other fields, whether that be human medicine or veterinary medicine with domestic species. And then we're able to learn from them and use some of their techniques, and they learn from us, our knowledge with different species, and whether that be frogs and birds or primates and elephants, we all sort of share our knowledge and our expertise, and then we apply it to different species in different contexts.
1: Still to come in the morning report.
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8: 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You've seen it before. It's probably grown out of the cracks in the pavement on the street where you live, and I bloody love it.
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1: Next, all students across England, Northern Ireland and Wales got their GCSE results yesterday. 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But schools have seen a decline in students choosing to study music. Tanita Sims has more.
12: The new research by the Royal Philharmonic Orchestra has been released following a fall in music GCSE entries over the last decade. Vasily Petrenko is a conductor and the RPO's musical director.
7: Well, classical music is a beautiful thing, and it teaches so many things for everyone. It also nurtures so many qualities. It is collective work, but individual work. You have to bring your best qualities, you have to bring your best effort within the group of people. It also brings a discipline and understanding that only hard work can bring a success. And I think the emotional side of it can be also cannot be underestimated, because from the emotional side of you, it also brings you such a great range of emotions, from positive emotions to the very dramatic emotions, and it also cleansing your soul.
12: Following on from parents' wishes, he wants to encourage more people, not just children, to engage in classical music.
7: First of all, we should not be afraid of classical music. We should come to the concerts with very open minds, with open hearts, and of course, more free tickets, more school initiatives to be at the concerts, to form the public. And also Royal Philharmonic Orchestra comes to the schools, comes to the organizations. It is part of society. It's a part of society. We cement the society, which glues many parts of society. And it is a basis for our very harmonized life together. It can resolve so many conflicts. It can resolve so many things inside the society. We just need to be very open-hearted to it.
12: Petrenko says classical music has many benefits and has a personal love for what it can bring to others.
7: My personal thing about classical music, when I see and when I feel that with what I'm doing, I'm bringing something very, very important and something very, very good for so many people, that I make their lives better. And to me, this is a most satisfactory thing.
1: And a forager who eats wild food every day and talks to trees has become a viral sensation. Our reporter Andy Hoyle has more.
13: Leo Utton, the barefoot forager, has become one of the biggest UK influencers. He talks to trees, eats weeds, and brews fermented flower drinks.
8: Today, we're here to talk about pineapple weed. You've seen it before. It's probably growing out of the cracks in the pavement on the street where you live. And I bloody love it.
13: Utton has amassed more than 130,000 followers and even hosts events teaching people how to forage. He's particularly keen on educating people on the different variants of plants and encouraging them to live off the land.
8: This is Matricaria discoidea. You also get Matricaria chamomilla, which is, you know, chamomile. And this is a chamomile, except it's much better than the other ones, I think. It tastes like pineapple-y chamomile. Like, come on, man. Smells like it, too. Identification is very simple. Pineapple weed has very feathery leaves, and they have very distinctive flower heads. They're these yellow-green flower heads without petals. Technically, it's without ray florets. You only need to get into that if you like nerding out, but we like nerding out.
13: Utton says he has hundreds of jars of his own homemade food, including fermented wild sodas made from foraged flowers, plants, yeast, sugar and water. He's conducted many interactive nature walks and offers a connection to wild food through history, in-depth study and nutrition. Part of his education on social media is telling people when certain plants are in season and ready to be foraged.
8: The oxeye daisy is a staple of the British countryside, but the oxeye daisy has a problem. In England, you'll see these wildflowers from May till September, often planted in protected areas. They are an invaluable source of nectar for pollinators, and they're a fantastic edible. But Finland and Russia both declare it as an invasive weed. In the United States, it's under the Invasive Species Atlas. And a 2021 study in South Africa cites oxeye daisy as being an invasive species with the greatest negative impact on global biodiversity. So what's going on here?
13: So it might be time to start plant picking.
1: And that's all from us at Radio News Hub. Thanks for tuning in to the Morning Report. We'll be back on Monday. Have a great weekend.
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1: Questions remain over who will pay for the Duke and Duchess of Sussex's security when they return to the UK in a few weeks' time. Prime Minister Andy Burnham says it's a private matter and indicated that the state will not pay for the family's security. Royal Observer correspondent Josh Rom says the Sussex's visit to the UK this summer proved a success.
2: As we saw in the summer, Meghan and the children were able to get in and out of the UK largely undetected for private family matters, whilst Prince Harry was still able to appear publicly and conduct charitable endeavours and his patronage commitments.
1: Harry and Meghan will live in a non-royal residence outside of London, having already enrolled Prince Archie and Princess Lilibet in schools here. French police have released footage appearing to show officers being attacked by migrants as they tried to stop a small boat crossing in the Channel. The video shows people in life jackets throwing objects at officers, who then use a type of pepper spray before slashing the inflatable boat once it's empty. But ministers are keen to stress that successful Channel crossings are falling. A giant snake called Jodie Foster is thought to be the first in the world to get a cancer treatment normally used on humans. Dr. Ian Ashpole is one of the vets from Chester Zoo who helped the 15-foot python. He says Jodie's back to her normal self.
3: I think hopefully we've got on top of this and she's about 23 years old. She should hopefully live into her 30s, so fingers crossed she should have a few good years ahead of her.
1: A motorist is prosecuted every week for driving the wrong way on the motorway. Court papers show reckless drivers are caught reversing along the carriageway, pulling U-turns next to high-speed traffic and driving backwards. And the world's oldest person is celebrating her birthday today. Ethel Catterham from Surrey is turning 117. From Radio News Hub, I'm Grace McIntosh.
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7: Bedazzled glove worn by the late Michael Jackson and items belonging to the likes of Diana, Princess of Wales and renowned writer Mark Twain will go under the hammer later this year. The Pop Culture Legends Auction will feature items spanning music, film, fashion and contemporary culture. A navy blue evening gown designed by Catherine Walker, worn by the late Princess in 1995, is among highlights. Gary Lineker's life and career will be explored in an upcoming four-part docu-series. It'll tell the story of the former footballer's 50 years on the field and on screen, tracing back to childhood.

0: in the East Midlands, even featuring in TV adverts for crisps, tentatively titled Lineker. We'll see it on Prime Video, where it's due for release in 2027. And TV presenter Roman Kemp and actor Paul Whitehouse are among the famous faces in Shaun the Sheep, the Beast of Mossy Bottom. The Aardman Animations film will also see TV presenter Justin Fletcher voicing the main character, and a remix of the theme Life's a Treat from Rizzle Kicks.
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3: Showers will be less frequent and lighter than recent days, though some heavy downpours remain possible, most likely across Wales. Highs of 21 degrees Celsius.
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0: It's the Cabin Breakfast Club that you are listening to. Thank you very much for tuning in. Jonathan in for Gavin again, looking after things, and loads of great music. Plus, we have got news, we've got sports news, we've got entertainment news, we've got business news. It's all here to give you everything you need to know to get your day off to the best possible start.
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1: In town, just water main repair work going on hither and thither. Travelling into Canterbury, it's still closed, so you can't use the switch gate option. That's staying closed right the way through till the end of this month, so it makes it heavy going over the Sturry crossing. If you're looking further afield, then the usual queues at the bottom of Detling Hill if you want to go onto the M20, and then getting sticky going towards the Dartford crossing and going on the M25 past Clackett Lane services. Good news, though, you may have spotted that on the Thanet Way, the humps and bumps have been smoothed out, just for now at least, which means that it's back to a 70 mile an hour speed limit.
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Jonathan here, looking after things with you through until 9 with the best in information and the best in music as well.

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2: Questions remain over who will pay for the Duke and Duchess of Sussex's security when they return to the UK in a few weeks' time. Prime Minister Andy Burnham says it's a private matter. Royal Observer correspondent Josh Rom says the Sussex's visit to the UK this summer proved a success.
3: As we saw in the summer, Meghan and the children were able to get in and out of the UK largely undetected for private family matters, whilst Prince Harry was still able to appear publicly and conduct charitable endeavours and his patronage commitments.
2: French police have released footage appearing to show officers being attacked by migrants as they tried to stop a small boat crossing in the Channel. The video shows people in life jackets throwing objects at officers, who then use a type of pepper spray before slashing the inflatable boat once it's empty. And the world's oldest person is celebrating her birthday today. Ethel Catterham is 117. From Radio News Hub, I'm Grace McIntosh.
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2: Coventry City returned to top flight action for the first time in a quarter of a century. The new Premier League season kicks off with the Sky Blues away at title holders Arsenal. Meanwhile, in the Scottish Championship, Inverness take on Partick. And the road to Wembley starts for many non-league sides across England in the preliminary round of the FA Cup. Elsewhere, Nottingham Forest boss Oliver Glasner says the club can cope without Elliot Anderson. The England international was sold to Manchester City, but Glasner believes his current options within the squad can cover his absence.
7: It's always finding the best solution for the team, and let's see, I'm used to lose some star players. At Palace we sold Michael Olise and we won two trophies, and then we sold Iveragi Eze and Mark Gain Winter and we won the Conference League.
2: Forest's first opponents of the new season are Leeds tomorrow. And in cricket, England lead Pakistan by 195 runs with two wickets remaining in the Test match series. England closed a rain shortened second day at Headingley on 366 for 8.
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2: Showers will be less frequent and lighter than recent days, though some heavy downpours remain possible, most likely across Wales. Highs of 21 degrees Celsius.
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1: In town, just water main repair work going on hither and thither. Travelling into Canterbury, it's still closed, so you can't use the switch gate option. That's staying closed right the way through till the end of this month, so it makes it heavy going over the Sturry crossing. If you're looking further afield, then the usual queues at the bottom of Detling Hill if you want to go onto the M20, and then getting sticky going towards the Dartford crossing and going on the M25 past Clackett Lane services. Good news, though, you may have spotted that on the Thanet Way, the humps and bumps have been smoothed out, just for now at least, which means that it's back to a 70 mile an hour speed limit.
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3: The Prime Minister says Harry and Meghan's security is a private matter for them when they move back to the UK later this month. It's been 6 years since the Duke and Duchess of Sussex moved to the US. They're returning to live in a non-royal residence outside of London and will not return to their roles as working royals. Royal Observer correspondent Josh Rom says security is an important factor for the couple.
4: Of course, Prince Harry has previously cited security as a number one barrier, as one of his sticking points for bringing Meghan and his children to the UK. But as we saw in the summer, Meghan and the children were able to get in and out of the UK largely undetected.
3: The Met Office is warning the UK could be in for a wetter and stormier autumn and early winter because of an unprecedented El Nino event. Forecasters say sea temperatures could rise more than 3 degrees, far beyond a typical El Nino. The event is also expected to drive global temperatures higher. A giant python called Jodie Foster has had a cancer treatment usually reserved for humans. She's thought to be the first snake in the world to be treated through electrochemotherapy. Dr. Ian Ashpole from Chester Zoo is one of the vets taking care of Jodie.
5: Having done the procedure and having seen how she's responded, she's eating really well, she's put on weight, and she's back to her normal sort of feisty self. It's fantastic. It feels great to know that we've made an intervention which has really helped her.
3: Racism and sexism are becoming normal in the UK. That's what the Women and Equalities Minister, Bridget Phillipson, is saying. The Cabinet Minister also criticised the police for failing to tackle violence against women and girls. And Coventry City returned to top flight action for the first time in a quarter of a century. The new Premier League season kicks off at 8 p.m. with the Sky Blues away at title holders Arsenal. That's the latest from Radio News Hub. I'm Grace McIntosh.
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8: KCI Energy Solutions, a leading US-based provider of enterprise software for energy management and optimization, has said it's entered into an agreement to be acquired by Mitsubishi. Mitsubishi Electrical says it intends to retain core management following completion of the deal, which is subject to regulatory approval. Fast fashion firm Boohoo has been fined £2 million by the French consumer watchdog over misleading pricing practices. The Directorate General for Competition, Consumer Affairs and Fraud Control said the company, part of the recently rebranded Debenhams Group, had given shoppers a false impression about discounts on the French version of its website. It found 95% of the listings failed to comply with rules. And many cinemas are banning or restricting the use of Meta glasses due to privacy and piracy concerns. It follows action from pub operators and theatres in recent weeks. A number of firms, including Wetherspoons, have indicated they won't allow people to record with the glasses in their venues.
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0: Frequent and lighter than recent days, though some heavy downpours remain possible, most likely across Wales. Highs of 21 degrees Celsius.
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1: In town, just water main repair work going on hither and thither. Travelling into Canterbury, it's still closed, so you can't use the switch gate option. That's staying closed right the way through till the end of this month, so it makes it heavy going over the Sturry crossing. If you're looking further afield, then the usual queues at the bottom of Detling Hill if you want to go onto the M20, and then getting sticky going towards the Dartford crossing and going on the M25 past Clackett Lane services. Good news, though, you may have spotted that on the Thanet Way, the humps and bumps have been smoothed out, just for now at least, which means that it's back to a 70 mile an hour speed limit.
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Thanks for picking the Cabin Breakfast Club to see your day off to the best possible start. I'm Jonathan in for Gavin, looking after things through until 9 o'clock, at which point it is time for the morning show. Chat, music, information, everything you need to know to keep you going and to entertain you through till midday here on 94.6.

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1: And in September at South Quay Shed, on Saturday the 12th, Marley is a free gig on the harbour. On Friday the 18th, it's the Comedy Club. 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
0: Experience the power of music and live performance at the Kingshall, Herne Bay and South Quay Shed, Whitstable Harbour.

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Music, headlines, sports news, entertainment news. 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
2: The Prime Minister says Harry and Meghan's security is a private matter for them when they move back to the UK later this month. Royal Observer correspondent Josh Rom says security is an important factor for the couple.
3: Of course, Prince Harry has previously cited security as a number one barrier, as one of his sticking points for bringing Meghan and his children to the UK. But as we saw in the summer, Meghan and the children were able to get in and out of the UK largely undetected.
2: The Sussexes are returning to live in a non-royal residence outside of London. The Met Office is warning the UK could be in for a wetter and stormier autumn and an early winter because of an unprecedented El Nino event. The event is also expected to drive global temperatures higher. And Coventry City returned to top flight action for the first time in a quarter of a century. The new Premier League season kicks off at 8 p.m. with the Sky Blues away at title holders Arsenal. That's the latest from Radio News Hub. I'm Grace McIntosh.
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2: Coventry City returned to top flight action for the first time in a quarter of a century. The new Premier League season kicks off with the Sky Blues away at title holders Arsenal. Meanwhile, in the Scottish Championship, Inverness take on Partick. And the road to Wembley starts for many non-league sides across England in the preliminary round of the FA Cup. Elsewhere, Nottingham Forest boss Oliver Glasner says the club can cope without Elliot Anderson. The England international was sold to Manchester City, but Glasner believes his current options within the squad can cover his absence.
6: It's always finding the best solution for the team, and let's see, I'm used to lose some star players. At Palace we sold Michael Olise and we won two trophies, and then we sold Iveragi Eze and Mark Gain Winter and we won the Conference League.
2: Forest's first opponents of the new season are Leeds tomorrow. And in cricket, England lead Pakistan by 195 runs with two wickets remaining in the Test match series. England closed a rain shortened second day at Headingley on 366 for 8.
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2: Showers will be less frequent and lighter than recent days, though some heavy downpours remain possible, most likely across Wales. Highs of 21 degrees Celsius.
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1: In town, just water main repair work going on hither and thither. Travelling into Canterbury, it's still closed, so you can't use the switch gate option. That's staying closed right the way through till the end of this month, so it makes it heavy going over the Sturry crossing. If you're looking further afield, then the usual queues at the bottom of Detling Hill if you want to go onto the M20, and then getting sticky going towards the Dartford crossing and going on the M25 past Clackett Lane services. Good news, though, you may have spotted that on the Thanet Way, the humps and bumps have been smoothed out just for now at least, which means that it's back to a 70 mile an hour speed limit.
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Lovely. Cabin Breakfast Club. Don't forget, every day on Cabin, on a weekday at midday, it's a different decade with our Decades Hours. We start on a Monday with the 50s. On a Tuesday, it's the 60s. Do you get the idea yet? 70s, 80s, 90s, a whole hour dedicated to a fantastic decade in the history of music with all the best tunes you can possibly think of.

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2: Questions remain over who will pay for the Duke and Duchess of Sussex's security when they return to the UK in a few weeks' time. Prime Minister Andy Burnham says it's a private matter. Royal Observer correspondent Josh Rom says the Sussex's recent visit proved a success.
3: As we saw in the summer, Meghan and the children were able to get in and out of the UK largely undetected for private family matters, whilst Prince Harry was still able to appear publicly.
2: French police have released footage appearing to show off officers being attacked by migrants as they tried to stop a small boat crossing in the Channel. The video shows people in life jackets throwing objects at officers, who then use a type of pepper spray before slashing the inflatable boat once it's empty. And the world's oldest person, Ethel Catterham, is celebrating her 117th birthday today in Surrey. She says it's been a year of many firsts, including stroking a llama and holding hands with the king. From Radio News Hub, I'm Grace McIntosh.
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5: Almost one in five Brits say they have suffered an injury or accident while abroad, with many saying it spoilt their trip and even led to hospital treatment. Here's Claire Rabette from Slater and Gordon.
6: Summer holidays should be about making memories, but accidents can happen anywhere, from the airport to the hotel pool. And that's why it's important to have the right insurance, keep records of any incident and seek medical help where needed. Most importantly, people should know they still have the rights if they're injured abroad. 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
8: We've got showers possible throughout the day. Starting off not too bad, but that rain due to come in this afternoon from around 2 o'clock with the top temperature around 19 degrees. Showers should ease into the evening, probably not until around midnight with the possible thunderbolts and lightning at around 2 a.m.
9: It was low tide at... I'm terribly sorry. It was high tide at 6:44 a.m. with a height of 4.27 metres. And it will be low tide...
8: I forgot to put Arthur's microphone up. So that was just him blurring his way through it. Should we try again?
9: Yes.
8: Go for it. Go tide times.
9: High tide was at 6:44 a.m. with a height of 4.27 metres. And it will be low tide at 12:47 with a height of 1.66 metres.
8: Excellent. Thank you very much. Do you know what? We totally blew that bit because he said it wrong the first time and I hadn't even put his microphone on. This is going to be a fun morning. In terms of the water quality, we do have a green ticks along our coastline at the moment, although I believe there was a discharge in the sort of Canterbury Sturry area earlier this morning. So that may well change.
9: And it will be moderate to high pollen all week.
8: Phew. We blew that. Right. We'll start again. Don't worry. This wasn't the Feel Good Friday show, and this wasn't Georgie Girl and Art.
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8: 94.6. Cabin FM. Good morning, Herne Bay. It's time to rock it from Rickover to the Hampton Pier and beyond. This is your Feel Good Friday show, which went off to an auspicious start this morning. I'm Georgie Girl.
9: I'm Art Rose.
8: Who's joined me to mess up this morning. And quite fittingly, the theme for today's show is questions and answers. The question being at the moment, should we actually be presenting a radio show together? But, we're going to hop over that. We're going to absorb the mistakes.
9: Exactly. We're going to find out the answer along the way.
8: Exactly.
9: That's what matters.
8: Exactly. So listen out, because I think the entire show today is questions and answers, isn't it?
9: I think so.
8: And we're going to open up with an answer from Shakespeare's sister to this question from The Clash.

That was The Clash asking, should I stay or should I go, with Shakespeare's sister answering stay. Now, the next question is Bee Gees. How deep is your love?

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1: We just wore ourselves out playing air instruments and singing along to the answer to the Bee Gees' How Deep Is Your Love, which is, of course, In Too Deep by Sum 41. Let's take a look at your traffic and travel. Art, do you want to tell us how the trains are looking?
2: The trains are all on time. It's a miracle. We're all very excited about this.
1: I can't believe he jumped in on the easy bit. In terms of traffic in Herne Bay, things aren't looking too bad. Busy into Sturry due to the whole Shallocks Sweetgate bit still not being open. In fact, we tried to get into Canterbury yesterday and we had to go all the way around the houses. Every road was saying road ahead closed, road ahead closed. We were just like, are we being barred from entering Canterbury?
2: What's impending doom? It was very scary.
1: It was. We did eventually get there. We'll tell you all about our trip later on. I bet you can't wait. Looking on your wider roads, we're not looking too bad here in Kent. The M25 anti-clockwise had a bit of an issue earlier. It looks like it's clear now, although what would you say? That's it. I mean, it's sort of moving.
2: It's slower than it should be, but it's progressing.
1: It's kind of a little bit yellow. Absolutely fine if you're coming across the bridge on the way back. And actually, the M25 as a whole, not looking too bad at all. So we're going to skip over that and pretend that we don't see anything impending doom worthy. Right, with today's Feel Good Friday show, brought to you by Georgie Girl.
2: And Art Rose.
1: We're asking questions and finding musical answers to them. Our next question comes from the 3 degrees, and your answer is going to come from Taylor Swift.

0: entertainment news on Cabin FM, brought to you by Herne Bay Pier, home of Summer Nights on the Pier. A season of concerts from some of the country's best tribute acts.
1: Bedazzled glove worn by the late Michael Jackson and items belonging to the likes of Diana, Princess of Wales and renowned writer Mark Twain will go under the hammer later this year. The Pop Culture Legends Auction will feature items spanning music, film, fashion and contemporary culture. A navy blue evening gown designed by Catherine Walker, worn by the late Princess in 1995, is among highlights. Gary Lineker's life and career will be explored, and in an upcoming four-part docu-series, it'll tell the story of the former footballer's 50 years on the field and on screen, tracing back to childhood in the East Midlands, even featuring in TV adverts for crisps, tentatively titled Lineker. We'll see it on Prime Video, where it's due for release in 2027. And TV presenter Roman Kemp and actor Paul Whitehouse are among the famous faces in Shaun the Sheep, the Beast of Mossy Bottom. The Aardman Animations film will also see TV presenter Justin Fletcher voicing the main character, and a remix of the theme Life's a Treat from Rizzle Kicks.
0: 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A season of concerts from some of the country's best tribute acts, along with brilliant local bands and free entertainment. 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
2: Thank you very much, Herne Bay Pier Man. We're going to have a look at your local events. 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
2: So get yourselves ready for that one. Beach Creative have their Tenants exhibition running from today until the 3rd of September.
3: King Ethelbert Inn have on from... I'm so terribly sorry, I'm getting my words mixed up. Have on Sunday the 30th of August, the Community Fun Day, supporting local charities with live music and entertainment, plus fun and games.
2: I'm sacking the intern. Macari's Bandstand today have the incredible Natalie, and then on Saturday at 2, they've got the Someday Band, and at 5pm, it's the fabulous Tail Feathers.
3: Divers Arms have on Friday the 21st the Two-Tone Pirates, and then on Saturday the 22nd, Doctor's Orders.
2: Happy Here on Friday the 28th have a pirate party at Beach Hut 38 from 10:30.
3: Revival Cafe in Whitstable have on Friday the 21st 50 years of punk.
2: That is tonight the punk is occurring, very excitingly. The Sarah Balch Gallery at the Old Church in Montimer. Just made that up. Don't go to Montimer Street. What you want to go is Mortimer Street. Running until the 31st of August is their Kiss Me Quick exhibition.
3: The Seaside Museum have until the 5th of September the Edwardian Promenade. Don't laugh, I can't make my words correctly. The Edwardian Promenade with Kent Costume Trust.
2: We have Crime by the Sea Festival coming on the 12th and 13th of September, brought to you by the Little Green Bookshop.
3: The Grapevine Bar have on Saturday the 29th Hayley.
2: This Saturday at Whitstable Harbour they have their Emergency Services Day.
3: Chestfield Barn have on Friday the 28th Addicted to Tina with Jane Goddard as Tina Turner.
2: We're sharing a microphone here and it's very, very close. Hampton Inn, Sunday the 30th, have their ever popular Soul by the Sea evening.
3: Theatrecraft have on Saturday the 5th of September Drag Bingo Night at Petman House.
2: Right, can we just please try to be a tiny bit professional here? And I'm going to go very sensible. The Pier Salon tonight have Red performing. On Saturday, it's the Miles Cookman Band. And on Sunday, so a whole weekend of entertainment, it's We Too.
3: The Heron have on the 22nd, Chaz and Dave.
2: And Strode Park Theatre in the Park tonight, welcome Absolute Bowie. I cannot believe we just fumbled our way through that. This is what happens when you get a case of the giggles. This is the Feel Good Friday Show with Georgie Girl.
3: And Art Rose.
2: He's lost it. I'm going to have to send him outside to calm down. It is a question and answer theme today. We're going to get a question from Lenny Kravitz, and I'm hoping Fleetwood Mac are going to provide the answer.

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0: Time for today's What's On at the Herne Bay Festival official guide. Over 3 weeks in July and August, the programme is packed. Seaside fun and more for adults, for children, for everyone.
1: Well, the official festival may actually have finished, but there's still some things going on. At the Seaside Museum, you can see their Edwardian Promenade exhibition all the way up until September the 5th.
2: Kiss Me Quick, a celebration of seaside living in all its glory, is at the Sarah Balch Gallery, and that's until August the 29th.
1: The Happy Hut, the Beach Hut 38, have today. We've got 10:30 pocket journals, 12:30 ocean touch hand massage, and at 2:30 it's their Rage at the Sea and Queer Sand and Solidarity Queer Coffee event. On the 26th, they've got a walk and talk meditation frequency painting, and don't forget on the 28th, it's their pirate party.
2: Live music, there's Absolute Bowie at Strode Park. That is today, so do watch out for that.
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3: Hello, my name is Harry and I'm from Chislett Primary School and I'm with Cabin FM. I hope you enjoy the music.
1: Thank you very much, Harry. I hope you're enjoying your summer holiday. Let's take a little look at your traffic and travel. Oh, what's going on with the trains, my friend?
2: On the live departures board, everything is currently running on time. What a day to be alive.
1: Oh, it certainly is. Here in Herne Bay, traffic not too bad at all, actually. We're looking relatively clear. Still very busy at Sturry if you're having to cross over the railway line. So do be aware there may be a little bit of a delay there. Are you going to do the...
2: I'm going to do the M25.
1: Yeah, go on.
2: There's delays on M25 anti-clockwise at the Dartford Tunnels where travel time is 15 minutes. So do watch out for that.
1: And the M25 still looking pretty good, actually. A couple of slower patches, but no standstills at the... Oh my goodness, I just swallowed my own tongue. Do you know what? I love co-presenting with you, but we do tend to fall apart a little bit.
2: Oh,
1: we get
2: absolutely
1: overexcited. I do apologise for earlier. We were sharing the microphone for the local events and Art got tickled by the fact that we kept sort of leaning in and then leaning out again to do our individual bits. So I apologise for the giggles during that moment. We just had Whitney Houston asking the question, how will I know? Here's Paul Simon with the answer.

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1: Paul Simon and I Know What I Know from the Graceland album. I don't think there's a single duffer track on
2: no,
1: that
2: it's,
1: album.
2: Oh, no, it's all... No, they're all diamonds as far as I'm concerned.
1: Yeah, including Diamonds in the Soles of Her Shoes, which is one of the songs he's winking and pointing at me in a very smug way right now.
2: Yeah.
1: You are listening to the Feel Good Friday show with me, Georgie Girl.
2: And Art Rose.
1: We will be coming up at the... No, what am I talking about? We're here until 12, basically, so you're going to have to put up with us till then. And then there's loads of great more music to come on Cabin FM with many, many shows, which we'll be talking about a little bit later on. But I did want to take a moment right now to say a massive thank you to the Herne Bay Trust volunteers, everyone from the Cabin family, the incredible artists who absolutely blew me away with their performances, and most importantly, to the people of Herne Bay, including our listeners, who came along to the Smooth Sunday concert on the pier. This just gone Sunday. Can't do Smooth Sunday without the wonderful Martin Hannay, who is the godfather of the Smooth Sunday show. It was such a wonderful afternoon. I thoroughly enjoyed myself. Had a nice old bop. Listened to incredible musicians. You popped along for a little bit,
2: didn't
1: you?
2: I did pop along. I got to listen to some great music and I had a great time. It was really wonderful environment and atmosphere.
1: It really was. And we just kept going to the end. We had a few technical issues, I'm not going to lie. But, you know, we at Cabin are very, very used to that. We can fill no matter what. So I did just want to say a huge thank you to everyone and the lovely staff on the pier who could not have been more helpful. Hopefully we're going to be able to do some more things like that and be out and about, so beware, we will be coming back to the pier at some point. We're going to end this first hour of Feel Good Friday with a sort of question from Stevie Wonder. The answer coming up after the news and weather.

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1: In these times of unrest, many of us feel unsettled, emotionally, physically, and mentally. 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

0: questions remain over who will pay for the Duke and Duchess of Sussex's security when they return to the UK in a few weeks' time. Royal Observer correspondent Josh Rom says the Sussex's visit to the UK proved a success.
1: As we saw in the summer, Meghan and the children were able to get in and out of the UK largely undetected for private family matters, whilst Prince Harry was still able to appear publicly and conduct charitable endeavours.
0: New Chancellor John Healey is facing a fresh challenge ahead of his first budget announcement. Official figures show government borrowing unexpectedly rose to £1.8 billion last month. That's 68% higher than a year ago. We could be in for a stormier and wetter autumn and early winter. Forecasters are predicting an unprecedented El Nino event, which is a natural weather pattern that occurs every 2 to 7 years. And Coventry City returned to top flight action for the first time in a quarter of a century. They're taking on Arsenal later. From Radio News Hub, I'm Grace McIntosh.
2: We're experiencing droughts following a long period of dry weather and repeated heat waves. Less rainfall means less water replenishing our rivers, groundwater and reservoirs. And hotter weather means we tend to use more water. 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Our climate's changing and drought and floods are happening much more frequently. 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
4: The top temperatures in Herne Bay today, we're looking at around 19 degrees with some rain expected from 2 p.m. Saturday and Sunday are looking clear. Temperatures around 20 or 21 and then the rain is due to return on Wednesday. My mouse flipped. There you go.
5: It will be low tide at 12:47 with a height of 1.66 metres, and then it will be high tide at 7:16 p.m. with a height of 4.31 metres.
4: Good news at the moment is that the water quality is currently considered to be clear, according to the Surface Against Sewage live sewage map. I understand there was a horrible word coming, discharge, yesterday, I think, so that may be affecting water quality further into Canterbury around the rivers.
5: And it will be, the pollen count is moderate to high all week, and my heart does go out to other hay fever sufferers.
4: Oh, yes, you've really, really struggled.
5: It's been rough.
4: It's been hard. That's you up to date with your news and weather here on Cabin FM.

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1: And Art Rose.
0: Yes, we've been bumbling our way through the morning. We keep making each other giggle, which isn't necessarily the most professional way to approach things. Well, before the news and weather, we heard Stevie Wonder singing Isn't She Lovely? So we're coming up with an answer to that question from a band who... I didn't realise they were actually as big as they were.
1: No. This has surprised me quite how high they charted consistently.
0: Yeah, and they're still touring to this day. Got some gigs coming up in West Sussex, I think. The song, She's So Lovely, had made a big impression on me when it came out in 2007. One, because my husband said it made him think of me, which was very nice. That was a very long time ago. I don't think he still feels the same way, to be honest with you. I also have a very strong memory. We had like builders in, I think they were redoing a bathroom in the house that we were living in. You would have been about 2 years old.
1: Two, yep.
0: And I think I was working and then I came out and this came on the radio and we had a spontaneous sing-along with me and the builders all singing this song, which is a bit of an earworm. We're going to be continuing our question and answer theme for today's show with a number from Ace, which is going to be answered by my favourite Eurovision act ever, Daddy Freya. But first, here are Scouting for Girls and She's So Lovely.

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1: Oh man, I love that song so much. Just brilliant. Let's take a look at your traffic and travel. Art, what's going on the trains?
2: On the live departures board, everything is running on time, which is very nice.
1: I'm slightly spooked out by that, to be honest with you. Traffic here in Herne Bay, not too bad at all. We do have quite a build-up of traffic on the Thanet Way coastbound at the moment. So if you're headed in nice direction, you may get stuck in a bit of that. Can't find any details for it at the moment, but I will have a little look for you.
2: Okay, and now on the bigger roads, and let me try my best here. Okie dokie. Delays on M25 anti-clockwise at the Dartford Tunnels. Travel time is up to 20 minutes now. Please.
1: See if we can get it to 30 by the end of the show. It's going up in 5 minute
2: increments. There's also slow traffic on Wincheap in Canterbury, where travel time is 10 minutes.
1: Excellent. Thank you very much. And looking on your wider roads, the M25 isn't actually looking too bad at all at the moment. A couple of little hot spots in the usual places, but otherwise, things are flowing. We've got more questions and our suggested answers to them in our music on today's Feel Good Friday show. We're kicking off with a question from Tony Christie and an answer from Talking Heads.

0: Cabot FM Sports News, brought to you with David Lloyd Clubs Herne Bay. Luxurious spa retreat, serene pools, dynamic gym spaces and vibrant social areas for the whole family. Elevate your everyday.
1: Coventry City returned to top flight action for the first time in a quarter of a century. The new Premier League season kicks off with the Sky Blues away at title holders Arsenal. Meanwhile, in the Scottish Championship, Inverness take on Partick. And the road to Wembley starts for many non-league sides across England in the preliminary round of the FA Cup. Elsewhere, Nottingham Forest boss Oliver Glasner says the club can cope without Elliot Anderson. The England international was sold to Manchester City, but Glasner believes his current options within the squad can cover his absence.
2: It's always finding the best solution for the team, and I'm used to lose some star players. At Palace we sold Michael Olise and we won two trophies, and then we sold Iberici Eze and Mark Gain Winter and we won the Conference League.
1: Forest's first opponents of the new season are Leeds tomorrow. And in cricket, England lead Pakistan by 195 runs with two wickets remaining in the Test Match series. England closed a rain shortened second day at Headingley on 366 for 8.
0: Cabin FM Sports News, brought to you with David Lloyd Clubs, Herne Bay. Elevate your everyday.

0: let's keep the sports news coming now. We're looking at Herne Bay FC. I believe they had their replay against Broadfields United after that little dispute moment. And I think... I'm not entirely sure. The result was 2-1 to Broadfields United. I read two Herne Bay players got sent off. Not sure what happened there. Maybe just calm down. It's only a game. We've got games coming up for the men's team. Tuesday, they're against Sheppey United, according to one thing I looked at. Saturday the 29th, they're at home against Kingstonian. On Monday the 31st, which is the bank holiday, they're away against Deal Town. And then on Saturday the 5th, they're at home versus Sittingbourne. The women have a game this weekend on Sunday the 23rd at home versus Sevenoaks Town. And then on Sunday the 30th of August, they're also at home versus Clapton. Of course, there's a bit more football going on today with the Premier League kicking off. What matches can we look forward to there, Art?
1: Today at 8 o'clock, you've got Arsenal versus Coventry. Then tomorrow at 12:30 is Hull versus Man United. Go on, the Red Devil. Ipswich Town versus Sunderland is tomorrow at 3. Then Everton versus Crystal Palace is on at the same time. Nottingham Forest versus Leeds is tomorrow at 3 as well. And Brentford versus Spurs is tomorrow at 5:30. Man City versus Bournemouth is Sunday the 23rd at 2 o'clock. Brighton versus Aston Villa is also on Sunday at 2. Newcastle versus Liverpool is Sunday at 4:30. And Fulham versus Chelsea is on Monday at 8.
0: Of course, football is not the only sport. Let's take a look at what else is going on around the world in sport. In tennis, we have the Cincinnati Open, the Winston-Salem Open, which is where they did the witch trials, the Monterey Open, and the pronunciation is going to be difficult, I'm just saying now, the Abierto GNP Seguros. In snooker, we have the Wuhan Open, and in darts, it's Australian Darts Open.
1: In the world of golf, we have the Nexo Championship, the BMW Championship, the LIV Golf Indianapolis, Canadian Women's Open, and the LGPA Cambia Portland Classic. In motorsport, we have the Dutch Grand Prix. In gymnastics, we have the European Gymnastics Championship. In athletics, we have Diamond League. Now, this is going to be some great pronunciation. Diamond League Lausanne and Diamond League Silesia.
0: Oh, you did it better than I would. And as the cricket theme music for me anyway is playing, we've got cricket action with test matches between England and Pakistan, Australia and Bangladesh, and then from Sunday, it's Sri Lanka versus India. The mispronunciations continue with the cycling. We've got Women's Tour of Britain, I can manage that one, the Tour du Limousin, the Deutschland Tour, the Renewi Tour, Mountain Bike World Series, and then it's the Vuelta a España.
1: In rugby, we have the Women's International Rugby, New Zealand versus Australia. And then in Rugby Union International, it's South Africa versus New Zealand.
0: Thank you very much. Now, as always, I like to try and choose a piece of music to follow the sports roundup. But I imagine if you're wearing Herne Bay on your shirt, you would use this as your run-on music onto the court, pitch, rink, whatever, bowling green.
1: Maybe whatever. It's vicious there. It's vicious.
0: I imagine it is. So, Ben, because today we're doing a question and answer theme with all the music that we're playing, I thought we'd have a question from The Who to get you in the mood. And then we've got not one, but two answers to the question they are posing. One from Chris Cornell and one from the soundtrack of the movie Grease. Don't say we don't offer you variety here. However, the question from The Who is... Who are you?

0: 放牛，我唔信土地。
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1: In September, on the 4th, you've got your quiz night. 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On Friday the 18th, they're bringing you the Comedy Club. 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And on Thursday the 24th of September, the History of Witchcraft and Women.
2: In October, on Friday the 16th, they have the South Quay Shed Live Lounge presents Lunar Rays. 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
1: Looking ahead to November, on Saturday the 14th, it's the Wit Sparkle Ball. 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
2: In December, on Friday the 11th, they have The Comedy Club. And on Friday the 18th, they have The Christmas Disco.
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0: Hello, my name is Jacob and I'm from Chislett Primary School and you're listening to Cavan FM. Have a good day and enjoy the music.
1: Thank you very much to Jacob. Three Dog Night, providing the answer to ABBA's Does Your Mother Know with Mama Told Me Not To Come. Let's take a quick look at your traffic and travel. Oh, what's going on with the trains, please?
2: Finally, the streak has been broken. The 1206 to Ramsgate is running 4 minutes late because of a fault on a train earlier, but everything else is running on time.
1: I couldn't see any information about whether the lifts were working. It normally says if they're not working, but I don't seem to have any information on it, so if you know, do get in touch and let us know what is going on with the trains there. Now, one bit of a traffic reporting website is telling me that the Thanet Way has cleared up a bit now, but further back there seem to be some really big issues if you're going past Faversham. I think Arthur's got a bit more information about that. Otherwise, locally, things aren't looking too bad at all.
2: The slow traffic on M2 Exit Slip Road coastbound at Junction 3 A229. That's at Taddington Roundabout, which is a lovely name. Travel time is 15 minutes there.
1: It sounds a bit sort of Trumpton and Camberwick Green, doesn't it? How's the the Dartford Tunnels looking?
2: Delays on M25 anti-clockwise at the Dartford Tunnels. Travel time is 20 minutes. It's holding steady at 20 minutes, but I reckon we could push it up there if we really try.
1: Yeah, come on. We're going to reach the big 3-0 by the end of today's show. On the M25, getting a little busier over towards the sort of Surrey Hills area, going past the junction, joining the M3, but otherwise not looking too bad for the rest of it. We'll be back after your news and weather with what's on at the Cavanagh. Then we'll be looking at what's on TV this weekend. So do stay tuned. We also went to the cinema, so we're going to do a small review of the film that we went to see.
2: Absolutely, because it deserves reviewing.
1: It deserves a good old review.
2: Good
1: old fashioned southern style reviewing. But we're going to end out this second hour of the show with a question from Bobby Freeman. The answer is going to come from Genesis. I wonder if you know what it might be. We'll be back in just a moment. First up, though, here is Bobby Freeman.

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0: Those people in life jackets throwing objects at officers, who then use a type of pepper spray before slashing the inflatable boat once it's empty. And the world's oldest person, Ethel Catterham, is celebrating her 117th birthday today in Surrey. She says it's been a year of many firsts, including stroking a llama and holding hands with the king. From Radio News Hub, I'm Grace McIntosh.
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3: Well, we do look like we've got a high percentage of some rain coming into Herne Bay from around 2 o'clock today, with the temperatures topping out at 19 degrees. Saturday and Sunday, and in fact Monday, are looking quite clear, but not as high temperatures as we've seen, ranging between 20 and 21. And then there should be more rain on the way from Wednesday for the rest of the week. For your tide times, Art's going to tell you what's going on.
4: It will be low tide at 12:47 with a height of 1.66 metres, and then it will be high tide at 7:16 p.m. with a height of 4.31 metres.
3: The coast, we've got some green ticks along our coastline at the moment, which means the water quality is currently considered to be good.
4: And pollen count for the rest of the week is moderate to high.
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0: It's time to take a look at what is on at the Cavernous Cinema. But first,
1: a story, a journey. Two people went to watch The Odyssey.
2: So good.
0: Oh my word. It was an absolute, I mean, we did, it wasn't on at the Cavernous, sadly, because they've, you know, they're constantly changing. So we had to go to a different cinema. And when I realised that my chair tilted back, I did think I was in trouble. So I was thinking, I'm going to be here for 3+ hours if you include all the ads and
2: 3 hours
0: trailers.
2: Everything included, yeah. So I thought you had no chance.
0: No. But the film was so great. I was just absolutely engaged and excited by every single moment. Wasn't it brilliant?
2: It was genuinely incredible. And it felt really grand in like scale. It felt important. It was really good as well.
0: It was epic, basically. If you can get to see it in the cinema, I really would recommend, because there's the noise, you feel like you're in it. And everyone in it was absolutely terrific. So highly recommended. Big thumbs up and five stars from the family.
2: If you're watching it from home, get a small child or younger sibling to shake your chair during appropriate moments.
0: Yeah, just train them.
2: Really adds.
0: Give them a set of cues.
2: Really adds to it.
0: Right, what is on at the Cavernous Cinema? Art, do you want to kick us off?
2: So showing from today, we have Coyote versus Acme. After Acme products fail him one too many times in his dogged pursuit of the Roadrunner, Wile E. Coyote decides to hire a billboard lawyer to sue the Acme Corporation. I'm actually looking forward to this. John Cena looks like he's having a whale of a time in it.
0: I think we saw the trailer before we saw Spider-Man,
2: yes.
0: Yeah? And it does look like an awful lot of fun. So, highly recommend going to see it. I might send you and your brother, if you fancy.
2: Oh, yeah.
0: Going to see that one next week when I'm working. We've also got Paw Patrol the Dino Movie showing today and all through the week at 11:15. Did you want to go and see that with your brother as well?
2: No. In terms of dinosaur movies, I'm more of a Jurassic Park man myself.
0: Fair enough. You want to see slightly more people getting ripped in half.
2: I feel like the amount of people I'm going to see eaten really dips below when you add Paw Patrol
0: to it. Oh, yes. No chance. They wouldn't allow that to happen, for goodness sake. We've also got

0: still showing Spider-Man Brand New Day, which I did enjoy. I think I preferred the one before, but you thought it was better.
1: I loved it. It cracked like 2 billion, which means it did better than Infinity War at the cinema.
0: You've spent 2 billion on this film.
1: So, and there's the potential that if Doomsday has a good run, there could be two $2 billion films this year.
0: God. And there's me.
1: It's out there. It's out there.
0: There's me bowing and scraping at the end of the month, for goodness sake. Now, this one looks interesting, starring Anne Hathaway, who was terrific in The Odyssey, and Ewan McGregor. The End of Oak Street, from the director of It Follows, if that means anything to you.
1: Oh, yeah.
0: David Robert Mitchell.
1: We saw him Dead Meat. That's how we know about it.
0: Oh, did we?
1: Yes, we saw It Follows.
0: It's a 12A, so you could take your slightly older children to go and see it. It does look like a really interesting idea.
1: Then we have And Sons, that's showing from Friday the 21st. That's got the wonderful Bill Nighy in it, who is brilliant in everything.
0: Oh, he was even the best thing about that awful Jason Statham film we watched the other day.
1: What are you talking about awful? It was excellent.
0: They make me
1: incredible.
0: Watch, please send help. They make me watch Jason Statham movies pretty much every Saturday night.
1: We learned what a supply girl was. It's educational and action-packed. What's please, not to like?
0: Please, if you're hearing this, send help. Find me something else to watch on a Saturday night that will appease their Statham mania. Well, with the Acme, the Coyote versus Acme movie coming, there's only one song we could really play to go along with that. After that, we'll be hearing Destiny's Child answering Rod Stewart's question, "Do you think I'm sexy?" First up, though, here are Junior Walker and the All Stars.

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1: Destiny's Child and Wycliffe Jean answering Rod Stewart's Do You Think I'm Sexy with No, No, No, No, No. Tell me, Arthur, do you think that that was a remix?
2: I'm not sure, but let me tell you, I reckon I know who remixed it because he brought it up enough.
1: Let's take a look at your traffic and travel.
2: The 11:20 to London Victoria is currently running a minute late, so hopefully that'll be arriving soon. And the 12:06 to Ramsgate is running 9 minutes late because of a fault on a train earlier, but everything else is running on time.
1: Now, the traffic here in Herne Bay isn't looking too bad, but things are looking sticky. Back on the M2, I think it looks like it's on the London-bound bit of the road. Arthur's going to give you a bit more information about that. But otherwise, things aren't looking too bad at all around the local area. Canterbury, though, is looking pretty busy at the moment. So allow yourself an extra bit of time if you're headed in.
2: On the M2, all traffic being temporarily held and stationary traffic due to car fire on M2 coastbound from Junction 2 A228. Medway Viaduct at Strood Rochester to Junction 3 Chatham Rochester. One lane is blocked and queuing traffic due to accident on M2 London bound after Junction 6 A251 Ashford Road, that's Faversham. Congestion to Junction 7 A2 Brenly Corner back onto the A2 at Boughton under Blean. Stop start traffic on M25 anti-clockwise at the Dartford Tunnels. Travel time is 35 minutes.
1: Ooh, so those have been
2: staying in.
1: Yeah.
2: We've gone above and beyond, quite frankly, and that's the only way we can describe it.
1: So other than those hot spots, the M25 isn't looking too bad. The normal slowing down traffic for a coming into a Friday afternoon, but not looking too awful at the moment. Well, we've got some more questions and answers for you. That is the theme of today's show. And we're handing over to the beautiful South. It's not really a question song, but we think we found a good answer from the Ting Tings. So here is the song for whoever.

0: Entertainment news on Cabin FM, brought to you by Herne Bay Pier, home of Summer Nights on the Pier. A season of concerts from some of the country's best tribute acts.
1: Bedazzled glove worn by the late Michael Jackson and items belonging to the likes of Diana, Princess of Wales and renowned writer Mark Twain will go under the hammer later this year. The Pop Culture Legends Auction will feature items spanning music, film, fashion and contemporary culture. A navy blue evening gown designed by Catherine Walker, worn by the late Princess in 1995, is among highlights. Gary Lineker's life and career will be explored, and in an upcoming four-part docu-series, it'll tell the story of the former footballer's 50 years on the field and on screen, tracing back to childhood in the East Midlands, even featuring in TV adverts for crisps, tentatively titled Lineker. We'll see it on Prime Video, where it's due for release in 2027. And TV presenter Roman Kemp and actor Paul Whitehouse are among the famous faces in Shaun the Sheep, the Beast of Mossy Bottom. The Aardman Animations film will also see TV presenter Justin Fletcher voicing the main character, and a remix of the theme Life's a Treat from Rizzle Kicks.
0: 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A season of concerts from some of the country's best tribute acts, along with brilliant local bands and free entertainment. 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
2: Well, let's take a look at what is on TV this weekend. Can't do this without the amazing work of the wonderful Amy. I'm going to have a little cough, 1 second. Oh, dearie me, I do apologise. So many thanks to her. Kicking off on Saturday night on BBC One, we have The Hit List, Alan Carr's Picture Slam, then the film, wait for Art to get excited, Paddington.
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2: The Weakest Link, How Are You? It's Alan Partridge. Match of the Day, and then a film, Something in the Water, which could be about sharks, it could be about UTIs, who knows. On BBC Two, Flog It, Today at the Test, Marvin Gaye, A Tribute at the Proms, Marvin Gaye Greatest Hits, Live in Amsterdam 76, Diana Ross at the BBC, and A Night of Wonder. On ITV, it's a Deal or No Deal celebrity special, The Voice UK, The 1% Club, and the film Spectre, followed by the English Football League highlights. 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
4: 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Film is Darkest Hour, and then Match of the Day, and then another film is Edge of Darkness. On BBC Two, we realise why Georgie Girl isn't reading this out, because of her fear of sharks. On BBC Two, we have The Big Deal with Steph McGovern, Today at the Test, Blue Planet Revisited, A Shark's Tale,
3: yeah,
4: Why Sharks Attack,
3: yeah,
4: and then masterpiece film Jaws. On ITV, we have Force of Nature. The film is No Time to Die. Disappointing.
2: Yes, disappointing. I agree.
4: $1, The Staircase. And then on Channel 4 is Formula 1 Dutch Grand Prix Highlights, The Piano, The Final, Gogglebox, and the film is Boston Strangler.
2: The thing with the sharks is I'm so... like a proper phobia. This isn't, you know, just, yeah, they're in the water, a normal phobia. I do freak out in water if I start thinking about it. However, and it took me many, many, many years to be brave enough to watch Jaws. And I've now watched it multiple times because it is, in spite of it, you know, digging deep into my greatest fears, it's probably one of the best films.
3: It's a cracking picture.
2: Yeah, I would put it probably pretty close in my top 10 of
4: it's
2: movies.
4: One of the greatest debut films, I think, ever,
2: yeah.
4: I feel.
2: I mean, it is truly terrifying, but so, so good.
4: So good.
2: Well, because Marvin Gaye is being celebrated on BBC Two on Saturday night, we thought we'd continue our theme of questions and answers. REM are going to come up with our solution to the question from Marvin Gaye, what's going on?

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7: 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Coming towards the end of the show now, but we've still got time for a quick question from Tina Turner.

0: Hello, my name is Josh. I'm from Chislett Primary School. 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
1: Wonderful Tina Turner and What's Love Got to Do With It. We're about to get the answer from the Beatles, but first up, a quick look at your traffic and travel.
2: The 11.46 to Ramsgate is running 9 minutes late because of a defective track, and the 12.06 to Ramsgate is running 8 minutes late because of a fault on an earlier train, but everything else seems to be running on time.
1: And on the wider roads, we've got traffic easing due to that earlier car fire on the M2 coastbound from Junction 2 to Junction 3. We've still got one lane blocked and queuing traffic due to an accident on the M2 London bound after Junction 6 with Faversham. Congestion to the A2 from Boughton under Blean to Faversham, so just be aware of that. Well, I think I'd say this was your favourite band, maybe?
2: Oh, absolutely, yes.
1: I couldn't. We couldn't have a show featuring art without playing some Beatles. So who they are? Tina Turner asked, "What's love got to do with it?" The Beatles are saying, "All you need is love."

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2: That's just about it for your Feel Good Friday show today. Thank you so much for keeping me and Art company. We had a wonderful morning,
3: haven't we?
2: We had done a lot of giggling. Don't go anywhere. Loads of great music and shows to come here on Cabin FM. But we, as ever, we're going to end the show with a song from a film soundtrack. 1988 saw us being asked the question, who framed Roger Rabbit? Terrific film. I still enjoy it. I believe the role of Eddie Valiant was offered to Eddie Murphy, I think.
4: I remember this as a story.
2: And he turned it down. The song we're going to play is a showstopper from Jessica Rabbit. The person singing is Amy Irving, an actress in her own right. She dated Steven Spielberg from 76 to 80, had a fling with Willie Nelson, and then her and Spielberg got back together and were married from 85 to 89. Whatever you're up to this weekend, have a good one. That's Georgie Girl and Art out.

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2: The Duchess of Sussex could make a return to acting once she and her family have moved back to the UK, Grace McIntosh reports.
3: First reported by an Australian news website, Meghan is said to have been offered a role in an upcoming project based in the UK, though no further details have been confirmed. The former Suits star quit acting when she and Harry got married in 2018, but has still been on screens in her lifestyle show With Love, Meghan. The couple will return to the UK in a few weeks' time and live in a non-royal residence outside of London.
2: The UK could face a stormier and wetter autumn and early winter, as forecasters warn

0: shoulders that we can't take for granted. It is that that care for each other.
1: New Chancellor John Healey is facing a fresh challenge ahead of his first budget announcement. Official figures show government borrowing unexpectedly rose to £1.8 billion last month. That's 68% higher than a year ago. Royal Mail has missed its delivery targets again, despite reporting an improvement in performance. The company delivered 85% of first-class posts the next working day, against an Ofcom target of 90%. Royal Mail says performance is improving and aims to meet the targets by May 2027 as it rolls out reforms including ending regular second-class deliveries on Saturdays. And the new Premier League season kicks off at 8 p.m. today with Coventry City away at title holders Arsenal. That's the latest from Radio News Hub. I'm Ben Monse.
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3: Almost one in five Brits say they have suffered an injury or accident while abroad, with many saying it spoilt their trip and even led to hospital treatment. 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
4: Summer holidays should be about making memories, but accidents can happen anywhere, from the airport to the hotel pool. 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
1: Less showers today, looking a bit lighter. Some heavy and thundery downpours still possible across Wales and the south of England. Northern Ireland turning drier, highs of 21 degrees.
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7: 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Big thanks there to Georgie Girl for another great feel-good Friday morning show. Well, I'm with you for a whole hour playing you some of the best sounds of the 1990s. And we're kicking off with a Tin Tin Out featuring Espiritu and Always Something There to Remind Me here on 94.6.

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0: It's Texas in our lifetime, released back in 1999, here on Steve's 90s Hour. I want to say hello this afternoon to regular listeners, Nan Barb. She loves our 90s hours. And also Keith Ambrose, a.k.a. White Van Man, listening over at Sheerness on the Isle of Sheppey.
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0: 7 days and 1 week. And before that, a great song from Dawn Penn, released back in 1994. You Don't Love Me. No, no, no. If you just tuned your way, this is Steve's 90s Hour here on 94.6 Cabin FM, playing you Brandy and Monica, and The Boy Is Mine.
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0: It's Louise, Light of My Life, back from 1995. And before that, a great track from George Michael, Jesus to a Child. If you just tuned or streamed away, we are Herne Bay's 94.6 Cabin FM, coming to you from Herne Bay on the North Kent coast. Yeah, great to have your company on this Friday afternoon. We've got a short break, but Supergrass is waiting in the wings here on Cabin FM.
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1998, Up and Down. And before that, Supergrass. And they were Pumping on Your Stereo. Yeah. I'll say hello this afternoon to new regular listeners, Kayo and Derek Green, listening in Northamptonshire. Yeah, I'm not sure we sound good in Northampton. Let's go back to 1994 now with Boys to Men and I'll Make Love to You.

Cloud number 9. Well, we're just about out of time. Coming up at 4 o'clock, it'll be David Cloak getting you home in the best way possible. But up next, it's Vic McBride taking you through the afternoon with Afternoons on Cabin. Playing us out is the Lars and There She Goes. And just a reminder, you can join me at 6 o'clock this evening for Steve's Pop Injustice, where I look at tracks that peaked to number 2 but didn't quite reach that number 1 spot. Anyway, you keep it 94.6 Cabin FM, Herne Bay's very own local station.

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3: Meghan could make an acting comeback when she, Harry, and their children return to the UK later this month, Grace McIntosh reports.
4: There's suggestions Meghan has been offered a role in an upcoming UK-based project, although no details have been confirmed. The couple are reportedly planning to live outside of London, with Prince Archie and Princess Lilibet already enrolled in schools here. They'll remain non-working royals and live in a non-royal residence.
3: An illegal immigrant has been jailed for life for murdering a man in the UK just 3 years after serving a sentence in Romania for a similar killing. 59-year-old Eugeniu Nimtu was found guilty of fatally stabbing his flatmate and fellow Romanian Georgia Trica in Walthamstow on February the 20th. Forecasters have warned that the UK is set to experience more storms and rain over the upcoming autumn and winter seasons, caused by an unprecedented El Nino event. And retail sales slipped back last month as clothing sales fell at the fastest rate

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1: Less showers today, looking a bit lighter. Some heavy and thundery downpours still possible across Wales and the south of England. Northern Ireland turning drier, highs of 21 degrees.
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2: It's Friday the 21st of August 2026 and it's the 234th day of the year, which means we've got 132 days left. Today is, well, there's loads of national days today, but the only one relevant was National Hawaiian Shirt Day, which I quite liked. Yesterday had much better national days. In fact, it was National Radio Day, National Bacon Lovers Day and World Mosquito Day. They don't need any celebrations, though. But you know what? It's Friday and it's time for the afternoon show here on Cabin FM.

And welcome back to the Friday afternoon show here on 94.6 Cabin FM with me, Vic McBride. I'm going to be with you until 4 o'clock this afternoon. But big thanks as usual to Steve Ralph for the 90s hour from 12 o'clock to 1 there. Great show. And you can catch Steve again at 6 o'clock this evening with Pop Injustice. Simple Minds and Don't You Forget About Me kicked it off for us this week. What a tune that is from The Breakfast Club. You might remember that bit at the end. Yeah, arms up in the air. Brilliant. Lizzo, Good As Hell is next, and that's followed by McFly and Five Colours in Her Hair.

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Westworld and Sonic Boom Boy. Right, it's about that time that we start having a look at the live music in Herne Bay for the weekend. Over to the Divers Arms first. Tonight, Two Tone Pirates are live from 9 p.m. And then tomorrow from 9 o'clock, Doctor's Orders will be live. So don't forget to bring your dancing shoes. Rock the Casbah with The Clash is next.

0: BFM Sports News, brought to you with David Lloyd Clubs Herne Bay. Luxurious spa retreat, serene pools, dynamic gym spaces and vibrant social areas for the whole family. Elevate your everyday.
1: Coventry City returned to top flight action for the first time in a quarter of a century. The new Premier League season kicks off with the Sky Blues away at title holders Arsenal. Meanwhile, in the Scottish Championship, Inverness take on Partick. And the road to Wembley starts for many non-league sides across England in the preliminary round of the FA Cup. Elsewhere, Nottingham Forest boss Oliver Glasner says the club can cope without Elliot Anderson. The England international was sold to Manchester City, but Glasner believes his current options within the squad can cover his absence.
2: It's always finding the best solution for the team, and actually I'm used to lose some star players. At Palace we sold Michael Olise and we won two trophies, and then we sold Iveragi Eze and Mark Gain Winter and we won the Conference League.
1: Forest's first opponents of the new season are Leeds tomorrow. And in cricket, England lead Pakistan by 195 runs with two wickets remaining in the Test match series. England closed a rain shortened second day at Headingley on 366 for 8.
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0: What's On at the Herne Bay Festival Official Guide. Over 3 weeks in July and August, the programme is packed, seaside fun and more for adults, for children, for everyone.
1: And we're pretty much into the last day of the Herne Bay Festival, and what a festival it has been over the last 3 weeks. We've been so lucky to have everything happening in town over those 3 weeks. Last couple of things though, tonight at Strode Park from 7:30 p.m. you've got live music with Absolute Bowie tribute, and then tomorrow Gorilla Garden with us. It's Park Task Day and Summer Garden Reset, and that's at the Community Kitchen Garden Memorial Park, and that's from 7:30 p.m. and that's with the Gorilla Gardeners, who are a community project created through the partnership with Beach Creative and Herne Bay in Bloom Community Kitchen Garden. So pop along there and give them a hand. And then finally, Kiss Me Quick Arts Exhibition, celebrating seaside living in all its glory, is running till the 29th of August at the Sarah Bouch Gallery, the Old Church, 104 Mortimer Street.
0: This is Seaside Fun and More at the annual Herne Bay Festival. 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

The Lotus Eaters and The First Picture of You, released in June 1983, and it got to number 15 in the UK charts. So apparently, I read this the other day, that Ed Sheeran can fit 55 Maltesers in his mouth. I mean, I'm assuming that's at the same time. that either tells me he's got a big mouth or he's very greedy. I don't know. However, I did have a competition with an ex-colleague of mine a few years ago with a box of Ferrero Rochers. You know, those big ones that you get. We were gifted a box of them when I was in custody at Stoke Newington, and we decided to have a competition. We timed ourselves. I think I ate about 12 or 13 in about 2.5 minutes. Yeah, I didn't feel very well at the end of it, I can tell you that much. Anyway, Kiss and Sure Know Something is up next.

Hello, my name is Ollie and I am here at Chislett Primary School. Thank you for listening to Cabin FM Radio. I hope your day is going well. As I say, don't have a good day, have a great day.

Julian Cope and World Shut Your Mouth from 1986. And before that, you heard Muse and Starlight. That's pretty much it for this hour, as usual. First hour has just bombed past, and we're almost also at the news and weather again. Coming up next, I've got Twisted Sister. We're not going to take it. And I'm going to leave you with Joan Jett and I Love Rock and Roll.

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3: The Duchess of Sussex could make a return to acting once she and her family have moved back to the UK, Grace McIntosh reports.
4: First reported by an Australian news website, Meghan is said to have been offered a role in an upcoming project based in the UK, though no further details have been confirmed. The couple will return to the UK in a few weeks' time and live in a non-royal residence outside of London.
3: We're being warned that over the upcoming autumn and winter seasons, the UK is set to experience more storms and rain caused by an unprecedented El Niño event. It impacts global rainfall patterns and average temperatures. The funeral of 17-year-old Joe Carthy has taken place in County Kildare following the M9 crash which claimed the lives of five teenagers. Meanwhile, a vigil is planned in Carlow tonight for the family seriously injured in the collision. Prime Minister Andy Burnham is deploying Whitehall officials to mayor's offices as part of his bid to shift powers out of Westminster. And Royal Mail has missed its delivery targets again, despite reporting an improvement in performance. From Radio News Hub, I'm Ben Monsey.
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welcome back to the Friday afternoon show here on 94.6 Cabin FM with me, Vic McBride. I'm going to be with you till 4 o'clock, bringing you some excellent music and a little bit of like what's happening in and around Herne Bay for the weekend. This hour, we started with the Gigolo Aunts and Where I Find My Heaven, a song that some of you might remember was included as the opening music to the British comedy Game On, released in originally in 1993 and then again in 1995, where it got into the UK charts and got to number 29 for them. So well done them. Coming up next, one of my favourite bands, Suede, and then that's followed by Rainbow and Since You've Been Gone.

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Rod Stewart and You Wear It Well from the vintage year 1972, and that got to number one in the UK charts when it was released. Right, at the Four Fathoms this weekend, they've got a show for you. Tomorrow, Looking Back are performing from 9 p.m. and then on Sunday, Ronnie Hamilton will be singing live a mixture of Motown, reggae, disco and songs from the 60s right up to the 80s. What's not to love about that? And he will be on from 5 p.m. Ocean Colour Scene and The Day We Caught the Train is coming up next, and that's followed by your entertainment news for this hour.

0: entertainment news on Cabin FM, brought to you by Herne Bay Pier, home of Summer Nights on the Pier. A season of concerts from some of the country's best tribute acts.
1: Bedazzled glove worn by the late Michael Jackson and items belonging to the likes of Diana, Princess of Wales and renowned writer Mark Twain will go under the hammer later this year. The Pop Culture Legends Auction will feature items spanning music, film, fashion and contemporary culture. A navy blue evening gown designed by Catherine Walker, worn by the late Princess in 1995, is among highlights. Gary Lineker's life and career will be explored, and in an upcoming four-part docu-series, it'll tell the story of the former footballer's 50 years on the field and on screen, tracing back to childhood in the East Midlands, even featuring in TV adverts for crisps, tentatively titled Lineker. We'll see it on Prime Video, where it's due for release in 2027. And TV presenter Roman Kemp and actor Paul Whitehouse are among the famous faces in Shaun the Sheep, The Beast of Mossy Bottom. The Aardman Animations film will also see TV presenter Justin Fletcher voicing the main character, and a remix of the theme Life's a Treat from Rizzle Kicks.
0: 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A season of concerts from some of the country's best tribute acts, along with brilliant local bands and free entertainment. 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
1: Over at the South Quay Shed next Friday the 28th of August, there's a charity Mamma Mia night in aid of the Kent and Canterbury Hospital League of Friends. Moving into September on the 4th, it's a quiz night. On the 12th of September, Marley, free gig on the harbour. On the Friday the 18th of September, they have a comedy club. Sunday the 20th, the Drift Notes will be playing from 2 p.m. and that will be free entry as part of the Whitstable Rocks Oyster Festival. And then to finish the month off, on the 24th of September, the History of Witchcraft and Women. Ooh, like the sound of that. And that's your lot for the South Quay Shed for September.
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Electric Light Orchestra and Sweet Talking Woman there. There's only a couple of weeks left of the summer holidays. I hope you've made the most of it. Apparently, desperate parents are taking their kids to the dump to keep them entertained. So, like I said, we've only got 2 weeks to go until they go back to school, and many mums and dads are at their wits' ends over what to do with them. And as a result, parents are finding new destinations to keep the kids amused. And this includes trips to the local tip. And 10% have admitted that they take their kids there. A quarter of mum and dads have even said they've entertained the kids by getting them to weed the garden. Entertaining for them, I suspect, but I suspect the kids aren't that happy about it. But you know what? Get a bit of pocket money out of it, and then you can get yourself down Scoops and get yourself a lovely ice cream. Hey, Squeeze and Up the Junction is next.

Haircut 100 and Love Plus One there. Right, so I read this the other day, it did make me laugh. And I think it was on the news as well, it was on the telly the other day. Apparently, we are just guessing our way through the English language. I mean, it is quite a difficult language. I mean, I pity anybody who doesn't have English as their first language, and then they start learning it and then realise that half our words that sound the same or spelt the same don't sound the same. A new study says that Britain's most pronounced words include acai, segway and charcuterie, and that's just in the top three. Loads of people also stumble over quinoa, gnocchi and is it gnocchi? Gnocchi, isn't it? Gnocchi, and even Worcestershire, which is funny, bearing in mind that we live there. The words I always struggle with, and I'm going to have to read it out because I will struggle, is phenomenon. I just can't say it. I literally have to read it. I can't just say it off the like the top of my head. And apparently gyro made the list as well. That's G-Y-R-O. Along with hyperbole, aesthetic and even GIF, G-I-F. Well, there you go. Maybe I need to go back to school in a couple of weeks and start learning some new words. Right, we're pretty much at the end of this hour. Again, another hour has whizzed past. A few more songs for you, and I'll be back just after 3 o'clock after the news and weather.

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1: The Duchess of Sussex could make a return to acting once she and her family have moved back to the UK, Grace McIntosh reports.
2: First reported by an Australian news website, Meghan is said to have been offered a role in an upcoming project based in the UK, though no further details have been confirmed. The couple will return to the UK in a few weeks' time and live in a non-royal residence outside of London.
1: We're being warned that over the upcoming autumn and winter seasons, the UK is set to experience more storms and rain caused by an unprecedented El Niño event. It impacts global rainfall patterns and average temperatures. The funeral of 17-year-old Joe Carthy has taken place in County Kildare following the M9 crash which claimed the lives of five teenagers. Meanwhile, a vigil is planned in Carlow tonight for the family seriously injured in the collision. Prime Minister Andy Burnham is deploying Whitehall officials to mayor's offices as part of his bid to shift powers out of Westminster. And Royal Mail has missed its delivery targets again, despite reporting an improvement in performance. From Radio News Hub, I'm Ben Monse.
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1: Less showers today, looking a bit lighter. Some heavy and thundery downpours still possible across Wales and the south of England. Northern Ireland turning drier, highs of 21 degrees.
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The imposing Reculver Towers are on our doorstep. The bouncing bomb was tested just a stone's throw away, and there's nature and wildlife all around. Whether you come for the history, the walks, the

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Pet Shop Boys and West End Girls there. Right, now, if you like your punk music, get yourselves down to Revival Cafe in Whitstable tonight. They are celebrating 50 years of punk, and that's from 7 o'clock until 10 o'clock this evening. So get yourself down there and listen to all the best punk and new wave classics, all on 7 and 12 inch vinyl. And then tomorrow afternoon over at the Heron, very sad that the Heron is actually having to close. However, they still do have some music going on for the Saturday afternoons. And tomorrow it is Chaz and Dave. They will be on from 3 o'clock for a couple of hours. And I do believe it is the original Chaz and Dave. Yes, he has risen.

0: Cabot FM Sports News, brought to you with David Lloyd Clubs Herne Bay. Luxurious spa retreat, serene pools, dynamic gym spaces and vibrant social areas for the whole family. 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
1: Coventry City returned to top flight action for the first time in a quarter of a century. The new Premier League season kicks off with the Sky Blues away at title holders Arsenal. Meanwhile, in the Scottish Championship, Inverness take on Partick. And the road to Wembley starts for many non-league sides across England in the preliminary round of the FA Cup. Elsewhere, Nottingham Forest boss Oliver Glasner says the club can cope without Elliot Anderson. The England international was sold to Manchester City, but Glasner believes his current options within the squad can cover his absence.
2: It's always finding the best solution for the team, and I'm used to lose some star players. At Palace we sold Michael Olise and we won two trophies, and then we sold Iveragi Eze and Mark Gain Winter and we won the Conference League.
1: Forest's first opponents of the new season are Leeds tomorrow. And in cricket, England lead Pakistan by 195 runs with two wickets remaining in the Test match series. England closed a rain shortened second day at Headingley on 366 for 8.
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I love that song. That's New Kids on the Block featuring En Vogue, Rick Astley and Salt-N-Pepa, and it's called Bring Back the Time. Right, the Pier Salon tonight. Red will be there with her Pop Sounds from 9 p.m. Tomorrow night, Miles Cookman Band with Soulful 70s Hollywood Rock. That sounds interesting. And then on Sunday from 3 o'clock in the afternoon, you've got the Sunday Session. Always a good afternoon. And obviously, they do drag bingo and bottomless brunches and everything there as well. Check out their socials for everything they do. 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

Oh, that stopped very, very soon, didn't it? Fatboy Slim and Gangsta Trippin'. I'm getting myself 1 week ready to go and see Fatboy Slim at Margate Dreamland next Friday. Right, Hampton Bay Park, the old garage bar there. Tonight, you've got DJ Raymond Skeet. Great DJ name, Raymond Skeet. Tomorrow, Andy Robinson, guitarist and singer, will be playing. And then on Wednesday, it's the 26th. It's folk night. All shows start at 8:45. They've got lots and lots coming up at the Hampton Bay Park for entertainment for you right up to the end of the year. So check out their Facebook page for all the details. Santana and She's Not There is next.

And that was Bohemian Like You by the Dandy Warhols. Right, so we've already had our fifth heat wave and we've all managed to get through that. However, obviously, we all know that some people have lost their water as the week has gone on. I do hope that's rectified itself and the water companies will be compensating everybody. It doesn't help that there's been a leak in King's Road for about the last 2 months. Every time I go down that road, it's running off down into the gutter, so that's probably lost quite a bit of water there. Right, well, I was going to say, yes, so we've had a bit of rain, haven't we, the last few days. I went for a run along the seafront on Wednesday. Do you know what? It was really nice. It was nice and cool. It wasn't a breeze. It would have done with a nice breeze, but it was nice and cool, and there was a little bit of rain, and that, do you know what? First time in ages, and it was lovely. And then I treated myself to a coffee at Scoops later for having done a run and a gym session already. So, yay me. And there is talk that we are going to get another heat wave towards the end of the month going into September. So keep an eye on that. What's next for you? Howard Jones and What Is Love?

And that is pretty much it from me this week. 3 hours have just whizzed past. David Cloak is in next, the old Cloak star. He's in next with Drive for the next couple of hours. But keep it cabin for the rest of the night because we've got some fantastic shows coming up. And like I said earlier, from 6 o'clock tonight, you've got Steve Ralph and Pop Injustice. Don't forget to tune in to Cabin Fever tomorrow. I believe it's EJ. I got my weeks mixed up and I should have been tomorrow, but I did last week. So EJ is in the chair for tomorrow night. And I will see you next Friday and we can do it all again, my friends. Have a great weekend. Take care.

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2: The Duke of Sussex, alongside six other high-profile figures, have been ordered to pay an initial £9.5 million towards the legal costs of the publisher of the Daily Mail. Holly Hughes has more.
3: The group lost a High Court case over claims of unlawful information gathering, which were described by the judge as speculative and substantially inferential. Associated Newspapers Limited strongly denied the claims. The case is returned to the High Court for a two-day hearing over costs. Mr Justice Nick Lynn ruled the group of seven must pay £9.5 million by August the 28th, ahead of further hearings to determine the total sum.
2: It comes as the Duchess of Sussex could make a return to acting once she and her family have moved back to the UK. Harry and Meghan will return to the UK in a few weeks' time and live in a non-royal residence outside of London. The world is in for a ride as an unprecedented El Nino event is set to bring more storms and rain to the UK. Experts say it'll affect weather patterns and harvests worldwide. A major search is underway for a man reported to have fallen overboard from a cruise ship off the east coast of Scotland. HM Coast Guard says a man was reported overboard from a vessel around 36 nautical miles east of Arbroath, Angus. A man has pleaded guilty to an arson attack at a memorial wall in Golders Green, North London. It was alleged 46-year-old Ali Falahi from Ilford, East London, started a fire at the site in Limes Avenue on April 27th. And two brothers could be spared from the complications of a rare genetic condition thanks to a study. Amanda Pickney is from Genomics England, who are working with the NHS.
4: The crux of it is trying to intervene early so that we can improve outcomes for those babies and extend that impact to other family members like siblings as well.
2: The Generation Study is looking at whether widespread use of a screening tool should be used in the NHS. That's the latest from Radio News Hub. I'm Tanita Sims.
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7: So the possibility of some light rain amongst the sunny spells as we head into Friday evening. I certainly hope not. Just looking out the window here at William Street, looks lovely. Temperatures down to 14 Celsius, 57 degrees Fahrenheit. As for Saturday, sunny intervals, a moderate breeze, temperatures 20 Celsius, 68 degrees Fahrenheit. Sunday looking a little bit better. Sunny with a gentle breeze and top temperatures 21 Celsius, 70 degrees Fahrenheit. High tide tonight 1916, 4.31 meters. Low tide 0126, tomorrow morning 1.70 meters. Across the bay, it's 19 degrees.
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7: 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And we'll kick that off, I think, with Michael Jackson. Here's Rock With You.

Got to say thank you to you if you joined us last Sunday at the pier for Smooth Sunday and the special live event. I must admit, me and my other half, we had an absolute ball. The artists were brilliant, the support was brilliant, Martin, brilliant, all the volunteers, brilliant. I mean, it was just a fantastic happy afternoon in Herne Bay. Many, many thanks to Herne Bay Pier for hosting it as well. Now, they are up for the Bucket and Spade Award for 2026 from the Seaside Heritage Trust. 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

0: 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Out of the news for four, classic Michael Jackson, Rock With You, Secrets from Miley Cyrus, and a good updated version of Will You, Hazel O'Connor featuring Cormac DeBarra. We'll also keep you up to date with the latest sports news, the latest from Herne Bay FC, entertainment news, news and weather, and of course, to get you home safely, it's your travel news coming up at 20 minutes past and a quarter to the hour here at Herne Bay's local community station. 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
0: 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We've also got Sam and the Wampers, an interesting one, Stevie Wonder and Jade. Travel news is on the way after this from ELO 94.6 Cabin FM.

0: you can catch the very, very best 70s songs on the radio with Steve Ralph tomorrow from 12 midday for his Saturday 70s hour. That's the ELO and Living Thing. Gotta say hello and very much good luck to the Guardian Angels Dog Rescue Group. They've got their Penny Pox dog walking, also a dog walk this coming Sunday.
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0: Now, you need to meet at Hampton Car Park for 10:30 a.m. Bring your pennies, stuff them all into the collection tins, and it ends at Stud Hill Community Centre with refreshments and a tombola. An interesting note on the poster, no dogs on the tables, please. Okay. I think they might be thinking it's Crufts or something like that. Anyway, best of luck. Hope you can join out this coming Sunday from 10:30. Right, to the roads. Being the school holidays, not too much to report. However, if you are on the Old Thanet Way and you are heading towards the Borstal Hill roundabout that takes you into Whitstable on the west side, watch out. It is quite congested at the moment. Also leaving the New Thanet Way, the A299, on that Cecil to turn off, you'll find that there are delays in that area as well, both directions. Also from Borstal Hill through Clapham Hill on towards Peen Hill, watch out for some congestion. I think, yes, on the northbound carriageway, so coming up towards Whitstable, you will find one or two problems. Otherwise, across the area, not too many problems, apart from if you are coming from the M2, watch out, a little bit congested getting on to the A299 Thanet Way, but it is congested going the other way from the Thanet Way around the Staple Street area. Watch out, it is quite congested there, and also at the Faversham turning as well. Quite a lot of congestion. On to the trains, your next London bound service is the 1640 London Victoria service. That'll depart from platform number one. There is a delay on the 1646 London St Pancras service. That is running a little bit late, around about 5 minutes late. This is due to a speed restriction over a defective track. And your next Ramsgate service is at 1651. That will depart from platform number two. Finally, to the buses across Herne Bay through the town centre. Not too many problems. The 600 and 602 just running around 5 to 10 minutes late.
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0: got to be done, hasn't it? Lenny Kravitz, 94.6, Cabin FM. And Are You Gonna Go My Way? We're getting you into the weekend on the Friday free ride home from 94.6 Cabin FM. After five, we like to play you three classic songs, one classic artist. After five, it's a three from one at five. We're going to take you back to the 80s with the Thompson Twins.
1: 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A season of concerts from some of the country's best tribute acts.
2: Skincare company Neutrogena has responded to a backlash following the death of actress Hayden Panettiere at the age of 36. The former brand ambassador had previously claimed Neutrogena ended their partnership after she spoke publicly about her experience of postpartum depression. In a statement, the company said it understood it had made Panettiere feel unsupported during a difficult time and has pledged to invest in support for women experiencing the mental health condition. Earth, Wind & Fire drummer John Parris has woken up from a medically induced coma but will need two major surgeries. The 58-year-old was admitted to hospital earlier this month after a medical emergency forced the band to cancel a show in San Francisco. Parris remains in intensive care, with his family describing his recovery as a marathon. And Margaret Qualley has turned heads at the London premiere of her new film The Dog Stars, arriving in unusual Chanel footwear. The 31-year-old actress walks the white carpet in black Chanel sandals that feature a heel but leave the toes exposed. Qualley stars alongside Jacob Elordi in the post-apocalyptic film.
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0: 2012 dance floor filler, Bomb Bomb, Sam and the Womp. Herne-Bay's weather facts brought to you by Simply Probate. Possibility of some light rain amongst the sunny spells as we head into Friday evening. Temperatures overnight falling to 14 Celsius, 57 degrees Fahrenheit. Saturday, going to be a nice day, sunny intervals, moderate breeze. Top temperatures, 20 Celsius, 68 degrees Fahrenheit. And as for Sunday, it's going to be a little better. Sunny and a gentle breeze. Temperatures 21 Celsius, that's 70 degrees Fahrenheit. Across Herne-Bay at the moment, it's 19 degrees Celsius.
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0: Let's check out what's at the South Quay shed later on this month. In fact, next Friday, there's the charity Mamma Mia night. It's all in aid of the K&C Hospital League of Friends. Moving on to September, yeah, that's a bit worryingly close, isn't it? There's the usual quiz night on Friday, the 4th of September. Saturday the 12th, there is Marley, a free gig on the harbour. Comedy Club makes its welcome return on Friday the 18th, and on Sunday it's the Drift Notes at 2 p.m. Free entry as part of the Whitstable Rocks Oyster Festival. Finally, for the time being in September, Thursday the 24th, there's an event, The History of Witchcraft and Women. 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

0: Many congratulations to everyone, in particular Gary the Hat, who's been involved in the Herne Bay Festival over the summer. It's been absolutely brilliant. And things still continue in the Bay. You're looking for some top music this weekend, Pier Salon. Tonight you can catch Red. Tomorrow, the Miles Cookman Band. And on Sunday, We Too. At the Heron, there's Chat and Dave. And the Strode Park Theatre in the Park 2026 features Absolute Bowie tonight.
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0: 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David here with the Detroit Emeralds on the way. Also, Mimi Webb and Ed Sheeran.
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0: Quarter to five, not too many problems on the roads in and around Herne Bay, just the usual congestion around the Green Hill roundabout in both directions, along the Thanet Way, as well as the Thanet Way A299, New Thanet Way, and its junction with Herne Bay and Canterbury Road. Looking a little bit further afield, still one or two issues around the Borstal Hill roundabout as you're heading into Whitstable through that direction and coming off at Sea Salter. But if you are heading westbound on the Thanet Way, there's a 12-minute delay getting from the A299 onto the M2. Average speed is only around 5 miles per hour, so do allow a little bit of extra time there. And also watch out going further afield on the westbound carriageway. There's roadworks and congestion around the junction for Faversham. Otherwise, not too many problems in and around Herne Bay. Water main work on School Lane both ways from Streetfield to Mill Lane may cause you one or two problems. Otherwise, looking around Sturry, just the usual congestion at this time of an evening or the afternoon on a Friday around by the railway station, but elsewhere not too bad at all. Looking on the trains, your next London bound service is the 1718 London Victoria service from platform number one. The Ramsgate service due at 1721 this afternoon is now expected. A few minutes late, 1724 may be increased. That's due to speed restrictions over a defective track. Before that, 1651 running A-OK. But just to let you know, the London St Pancras service due at 1646 around about now, it's running around 11 minutes late. Finally, to the buses in Herne Bay Town Centre. Both the services 600 and 601 heading towards Canterbury. Not too many problems there. The 601 just a couple of minutes late. In the other direction, heading towards C Street, the 600 is running around 8 minutes late.
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0: A beautiful sunny Friday afternoon at 94.6 Cabin FM, Herne Bay's local community radio station on your Friday free ride home. 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

0: 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The Cabin Classic from the Detroit Emeralds, Feel the Need in Me. Goodbye from Mimi Webb. And what a great song that is. Perfect from Ed Sheeran. We continue the great song straight after the news at 5. To kick off your weekend, it's your classic 3 from 1 of 5. We're going to take you back to the 80s. Remember, 3 great songs from the Thompson Twins after the news and weather next.
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5: Duke of Sussex, alongside 6 other high-profile figures, have been ordered to pay an initial £9.5 million towards the legal costs of the publisher of the Daily Mail. Holly Hughes has more.
6: Mr Justice Nick Lynn ruled the group of 7 must pay £9.5 million by August the 28th, ahead of further hearings to determine the total sum. The group lost a high court case over claims of unlawful information gathering, which were described by the judge as speculative and substantially inferential.
5: It comes as Harry and Meghan will return to the UK in a few weeks' time. They'll live in a non-royal residence outside of London. The Duchess of Sussex could make a return to acting. Police have launched a murder probe after a member of the public found human remains in a woodland in southwest London. The Metropolitan Police says officers were called on the evening of August 12th after bones were discovered near Padstow Walk, Feltham. The Prime Minister, Andy Burnham, told a ceremony held for the inaugural National Day for Victims and Survivors of Terrorism that this day really does matter. He says it's our way of saying that we see you, we hear you, we stand with you, and the whole country does too. Vulnerable people such as young children, pregnant women and older adults should avoid eating runny eggs in cafes and restaurants because of a risk of salmonella. It comes as an outbreak has left one person dead and hundreds of others ill. A study with the NHS to scan babies for genetic conditions is underway in England. Amanda Pickney is a clinician from Genomics England working on it.
7: Build the evidence of whether and how we should offer genome sequencing at birth, which is helping to inform one of our government's ambitions to expand us from more of a healthcare system that reacts to illness.
5: And England have beaten Pakistan as Joe Root celebrated his captaincy comeback with victory. They won by an innings and 103 runs on his home ground of Headingley. That's the latest from Radio News Hub. I'm Tanita Sims.
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10: 25% of some light rain amongst the sunny spells as we head into Friday evening. And temperatures overnight, 14 Celsius, 57 degrees Fahrenheit. As for Saturday, it's going to be a nice day. Sunny intervals with a moderate breeze and temperatures reaching 20 Celsius, 68 degrees Fahrenheit. As for Sunday, getting a little better. Sunny with a gentle breeze and top temperatures 21 Celsius, 70 degrees Fahrenheit. Your next high tide across the bay, 19.16 tonight, 4.31 metres. And your next low tide, 0126 at 1.70 metres. Across the bay, it's currently 19 degrees.
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0: 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In the summer sunshine, make the most of it. It's going to be a nice weekend this weekend. We love to get the weekend started with three classic songs from one classic artist after five on a Friday afternoon. And wow, remembering the mid-80s from the Thompson Twins. Doctor, Doctor, You Take Me Up and Hold Me Now. Gonna say hello to the wonderful Sammy Ralph. Beloved, beloved son of the wonderful Steve Ralph, who you can catch after after 6 o'clock tonight. I promoted you with an extra hour, mate, with Steve's Pop Injustice. Sammy, great to know that you are listening. It's Cavan FM, 17 minutes past five, and Squeeze on the way next. Across the
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0: 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Late 70s classic from Squeeze. 5:22 now. Plenty going on across the bay this weekend. Tomorrow at Macari's Bandstand, you can check out the Sunday Band at 2 p.m. And a welcome return at the fabulous Tail Feathers as well. They are on stage from 5. Divers Arms tomorrow. Tonight. You can check out Two Tone Pirates. I wonder if they'll be playing Two Tone. I would imagine. And on Saturday, there's Doctor's Order.
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0: Now, in and around Herne Bay, it's not too bad, just the usual snarliness around the Green Hill roundabout in all directions, junction with C Street and the railway bridge, and a bit of congestion on the old Thanet Way with the new Thanet Way. At the normal intersection there, you may find just 1 or 2 minutes delay. Just looking a little bit further east on the A299, there's a little bit of congestion at the roundabout with the Canterbury Road at St Nicholas at Wade, but the main problems are heading westbound on the Thanet Way as you join the M2. Severe delays of 13 minutes on the A2 westbound between the A2 and the M2 junction 7 Brenly corner. Average speed at the moment is around about 5 to 10 miles an hour. Heading further west, further congestion. Exit ramp is closed due to construction on the M2 coastbound at junction 6, the A251 Ashford Road in Faversham. And still quite a lot of congestion heading further west as well in both directions on the M2. So quite a busy one for a Friday afternoon. Elsewhere, around and about in the area, not too many problems. Just looking at Sturry, usual state of affairs coming out of Canterbury towards Sturry, but nothing too untoward for a Friday afternoon. To the trains, your next London-bound Victoria service, you just missed it. It's 17:39. Thank you. You haven't missed it. I'm glad to say that. 17:39, platform number 1. The Ramsgate service is due around about now. That's running around about 7 minutes late. The following Ramsgate service is at 17:51, expected at 17:53, followed by the 18:16 from platform 2. And then the following London-bound service, no delays at the moment on the 18:18 to London Victoria, departing from platform number 1. Finally, to the buses across Herne Bay Town Centre, 1 or 2 delays if you're heading towards the railway station, Green Hill at Whitstable on the bus service 602. It's running around about 10 minutes late in the opposite direction towards Canterbury through the town centre. Bus 600 running around about 3 minutes late.
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0: Steve's Pop Injustice on the way after six tonight, looking at all those songs that got to number two and revealing the ones that beat them to the number one position. Some absolute injustices there, I can tell you. Rock in the Cabin with Drew at 7, and at 9 tonight it's the Progressive Garden with Tim Rolfe here at 94.6 Cabin FM. 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
1: 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Luxurious spa retreat, serene pools, dynamic gym spaces and vibrant social areas for the whole family. Elevate your everyday.
2: England have beaten Pakistan by an innings and 103 runs in the first test at Headingley. Jofra Archer took two wickets in a blistering opening spell on day three, while Ollie Robinson also struck as Pakistan collapsed. It gives England a dominant start to the series. Coventry City return to the Premier League tonight for the first time in 25 years. The Sky Blues face a tough opening test away to reigning champions Arsenal as the new top flight season gets underway. It marks a major moment for Coventry, who secured promotion after winning the championship last season. Chelsea boss Xabi Alonso says Enzo Fernandez has settled back into pre-season training well, but did not confirm whether the midfielder wants to remain at Stamford Bridge.
3: Enzo is a Chelsea player, he's a top player. He's training really well since he started 10 days ago with the team, very integrated, and we are happy with him, and he's getting ready for Monday.
2: And Kimi Antonelli has topped his first practice at the Dutch Grand Prix as Mercedes look strong on their return from Formula One summer break.
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0: 94.6 Cabin FM, keeping you up to date with all the latest fixture news from Herne Bay FC. Let's just forget Tuesday night, because Tuesday night was... I don't even want to go there. We're out of the FA Cup, and it means we don't have a league or cup game this coming Saturday. Our next game is our first league game of the season, 7:45 away at Sheffield United Tuesday evening. But next Saturday, a week Saturday, football does return to the Crest Stadium in the form of Herne Bay FC playing at Kingstonian in the Isuzu FA Trophy first qualifying round. Kickoff is at 3 p.m. Tickets £12. There are also concession prices as well. And as for the women's team, they play Sevenoaks in the Women's FA Cup. It's a massive game this coming Sunday. It's a kickoff of 2:30 p.m. £5 to get in, and under 16s also get in for free. Full details, hernebayfootballclub.co.uk. 5:32.

Hermes weather facts brought to you by Simply Probates. Possibility of some light showers around 25%, but hopefully the sunny spells remaining as we head into Friday evening. Temperatures overnight, 14 Celsius, 57 degrees Fahrenheit. For Saturday, sunny intervals, moderate breeze, top temperatures 20 Celsius, 68 degrees Fahrenheit.

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0: Last look at the travel situation across Herne Bay and beyond, and an improving situation on the roads. No major problems to tell you about on the Old Thanet Way, apart from the usual delays coming off at the Cecil to Whitstable turnoff heading eastbound towards Borstal Hill. Otherwise, the Thanet Way and the new Thanet Way around the local area, not too bad, and the congestion, usual congestion around Sturry coming out of Canterbury, is easing. However, the main problems still are in place if you're heading westbound on the A299 Thanet Way at junction with the M2. Severe delays of around 15 to 17 minutes on the A2 westbound between the A2 and the M2 junction 7. A little bit further along, you may find it westbound as well, a little bit congested at the junction of the A251 Ashford Road, that is junction 6. In the opposite direction, sorry, it's an absolute nightmare, between Dungate heading all the way up to the Faversham turning, really a lot of congestion due to those roadworks. Final look on the trains for this afternoon. The 1751 to Ramsgate is running a little bit late, around 2 or 3 minutes late. Your next Ramsgate service after that is the 1816 from platform number 2. And your next London-bound service is the 1818, platform 1, no delays to report. Finally, last look on the buses heading towards C Street and onto Green Hill and Whitstable. The bus 601 is running around about 10 minutes late, but the 600 is A-OK. As for the opposite direction towards Canterbury, no major problems to report at this time. You're up to date, all the latest travel news here at 94.6 Cabin FM.
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This is 94.6 Cabin FM, Chicago. Hard to say I'm sorry. Wonderful cover of the Billy Joel classic, She's Always a Woman to Me. Fife Dangerfield, and there's Bruno Mars, and Leave the Door Open. As we head towards Steve Ralph for news and weather together, 60s classic, Jeff Beck.

0: Lining. It's Jeff Beck on your Friday free ride home. Well, that concludes business for today. Thanks ever so much for your company. I'll see you on the Analog Gears tomorrow from 10 a.m. Stand by after 6. It's Steve's Pop Injustice. You have a fantastic weekend. Across the
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4: The Duke of Sussex, alongside six other high-profile figures, have been ordered to pay an initial £9.5 million towards the legal costs of the publisher of the Daily Mail. The group lost a High Court case over claims of unlawful information gathering. Next, vulnerable people such as young children, pregnant women and older adults should avoid eating runny eggs in cafes and restaurants because of a risk of salmonella. It comes as an outbreak has left one person dead and hundreds of others ill. Andy Burnham told victims of terrorism he stands with them at a ceremony for the inaugural National Day for Victims and Survivors of Terrorism.
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4: And Arsenal have laid down a significant statement in their bid to retain the Premier League title. They've completed the £51 million signing of England defender Ezri Konsa. That's the latest from Radio News Hub. I'm Tanita Sims.
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4: Most showers will fade overnight. A few showers will persist though around exposed coasts. Becoming rather chilly with a few mist and fog patches forming. Lows of 7 degrees Celsius.
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0: Another Steve's Pop Injust. It's really great to have your company. This is the show where we look at tracks that peaked at number two but didn't quite reach that number one spot. So that was number two in the charts, a week ending the 26th of February 2026, and was stopped from getting any further up the charts by Sam Fender and Olivia Dean and Rain Me In. Let's go back to 1961 now with Jimmy Dean, Big Bad John.
1: Every morning at the mine you could see him arrive. He stood 6'6" and weighed 245, kind of broad at the shoulder and narrow at the hip. And every

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He didn't say much, he kind of quiet and shy. And if you spoke at all, you just said hi to Big John. Somebody said he came from New Orleans, where he got in a fight over a Cajun queen, and a crashing blow from a huge right hand sent a Louisiana fella to the promised land.

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Through the dust and the smoke of this man-made hell walked a giant of a man that the miners knew well, grabbed a sagging timber and gave out with a groan, and like a giant oak tree.

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Now there's only one left down there to save Big John. With Jackson Timbers, they started back down. Then came that rumble way down in the ground. And the smoke and gas belched out of that mine. Everybody knew it was the end of the line for Big

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Big John.

The Pop Injustice track here on Steve's Pop Injustice on 94.6 Cabin FM. That's Jimmy Dean back from 1961 and Big Bad John. It peaked at number two, weekend in the 29th of November 1961, and was stopped from getting any further up the charts by Elvis Presley and his latest flame. Let's stay with the 60s now. 1968 is the Foundations. And Build Me Up Buttercup. Don't forget that email address. It's a studio at cabinfm if you'd like to say hello.

0: Get number two in the charts on the 31st of December 1968. That's the Foundations and Build Me Up Buttercup, with a song that was written by Mark Darbo and Tony McCauley and prevented from reaching that number one spot by The Scaffold and Lily the Pink.
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0: There we are, the very first single from 10cc, released in 1972. It peaked to number two on the 21st of October 1972, spending 13 weeks at the charts and preventing from going any further by Moldy Old Dough by Lieutenant Pigeon.
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Paul McCartney with the track taken from his album McCartney 2. It peaked at number 2 in the charts on the 3rd of May 1980, and it was prevented from getting any further up the charts by Gino from Dexys Midnight Runners. If you just tuned or streamed our way, a warm welcome along. This is Steve's Pop Injustice here on 94.6 Cabin FM. Let's go back to 1991 with another Pop Injustice track. Here's James and Sit Down.

There we are, that's James and Sit Down. Yes, it was released in March of 1991 and Sit Down reached number 2 in the UK singles chart, spending 3 weeks there, and it was the 20th best-selling single of 1991. It was pipped to the top by the one and only from Chesney Hawks. Let's go back to 1997 now with Chumbawamba here on Steez Pop Injustice.

0: Abba Wamba there and Tub Thumping, which peaked at number two, weekend in the 23rd of August 1997, and prevented from getting any further up the charts by Men in Black from Will Smith. I'd like to say a big hello to Nan Barb and Keith Ambrose. They love our pop injustice.
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That's Coldplay. And In My Place, it peaked at number two, weekend in the 17th of August 2002. The track appeared on the band's second album, A Rush of Blood to the Head, and it was written collaboratively by all the band members, and was stopped from getting to the top spot by Colourblind from Darius. Let's go back to 2019 now with Doja Cat, and this is Say So.

It's Doja Cat and Say So, a track that peaked at number two on the 14th of May 2020 and was prevented from getting any further up the charts by Tootsie Slide from Drake, Rockstar and DaBaby. Let's go back to 2011 now on Steve's Popping Justice here on 94.6 Cabin FM with Emily Sondé. This is called Heaven.

That's the great Emily Sondé on Steve's Pop Injustice. And that's called Heaven. It was prevented from getting any further up the charts by Don't Go from Rich 32. Let's go back to 1956 now with Max Bygraves and Meet Me on the Corner here on Steve's Pop Injustice.

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Oh, what a wonderful time for you and me. 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

0: Max Bygraves back from 1956. Meet Me on the Corner. Prevented from getting any further up the charts in January of 1956 by Bill Haley and his Comets and Rock Around the Clock.
1: Brooke.

And from 1974, that's a song by Freddie Mercury, recorded by Queen, Killer Queen, which appeared on the band's third album, Sheer Heart Attack, and couldn't get to the top spot due to David Essex, "I'm Gonna Make You a Star." Let's go back to 1979 now with Em and Pop Music, "Preventing from Reaching That Top Spot" by Bright Eyes from Art Garfunkel.

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That's Modern Love from David Bowie, back from 1983. It peaked at number 2 in October 1983 and prevented from getting any further by Karma Chameleon from Culture Club. Many thanks for your company today. Do hope you've enjoyed what you've heard. We're playing out with the Everly Brothers.

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2: The Duke of Sussex, alongside six other high-profile figures, have been ordered to pay an initial £9.5 million towards legal costs of the publisher of the Daily Mail. Holly Hughes has more.
3: Mr Justice Nick Lynn ruled the group of seven must pay £9.5 million by August the 28th, ahead of further hearings to determine the total sum. The group lost a high court case over claims of unlawful information gathering, which were described by the judge as speculative and substantially inferential. Associated Newspapers Limited strongly denied the claims.
2: Next, vulnerable people such as young children, pregnant women and older adults should avoid eating runny eggs in cafes and restaurants because of a risk of salmonella. It comes as an outbreak has left one person dead and hundreds of others ill. Health officials say cases may be linked to eggs imported from outside of the UK. The world is in for a ride as an unprecedented El Niño event is said to bring more storms and rain to the UK. Experts say it will affect weather patterns and harvests worldwide. An investigation has been launched after a 52-year-old man died while in police custody in South London. The man had been arrested in Croydon Wednesday afternoon after he failed to appear at Croydon Magistrates Court on charges of being drunk and disorderly. He became unwell while detained and officers carrying out cell checks later found him unresponsive. Andy Burnham told victims of terrorism the country stands with them at a ceremony for the inaugural National Day for Victims and Survivors of Terrorism.
4: From all of my experiences, what I do know is this. As the days pass and the world moves on, you can't. You can't. There is no closure.
2: And Premier League action is back. Coventry City returned to the Premier League tonight for the first time in 25 years. The Sky Blues face a tough opening test away to reigning champions Arsenal. That's the latest from Radio News Hub. I'm Tanita Sims.
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Hi everyone, Drew Oldfield here and coming to you live from the Cabin FM studios right here in the heart of Herne Bay. This is Rockin' the Cabin, the Friday night rock show on the very wonderful 94.6 Cabin FM right across the bay and online or on your smart speaker just about everywhere else. Happy Friday everyone. As regular listeners will know, we pride ourselves here on Rockin' the Cabin on bringing you music from right across the rock universe. But I think we've really surpassed ourselves tonight with classic tracks from Rival Sons, The Black Crowes, Gorilla Riot, Pink Floyd, Carabella and loads more. New stuff from The Damn Truth, These Wicked Rivers, and our featured artist tonight is none other than the legendary Glenn Hughes. Also, and in tribute to ZZ Top drummer Frank Beard, who we sadly lost this week, we'll be bringing a couple of tracks by the Texas Boogie Meisters themselves to the show. All that, of course, plus the Friday Night Connection. In an absolutely packed show. So buckle up and turn it up loud for 2 hours of fantastic music on a Friday night. This is Rockin' the Cabin, and this is Peter Frampton.

Tom Rowe. This is an oldie but goodie. It's called To Plain Shame.

So we are very much up and running on tonight's show, and that was the first of two tracks from remembering the great ZZ Top drummer Frank Beard, famously the only member of the band to not in fact have a beard, and taken from their huge 1983 Eliminator album. That was the opening track, Gimme All Your Lovin'. And we open tonight's show with Peter Frampton and the live version of Show Me The Way, taken from the double Frampton Comes Alive album, which was released 50 years ago on the 15th of January 1976. And spent 10 weeks at the top of the Billboard Top 200 and was the best-selling album of 1976. Absolutely huge. Okay, it's 14 minutes past 7 and we've gone early with some new stuff for you tonight, as up next we've got Derby UK's fantastic These Wicked Rivers, and from their new album Fire and Folklore, scheduled for release in October, this is the mighty retro sound of Ain't No Smoke. This is absolutely superb.

Yeah, we love that here at Rockin' the Cabin. Ain't no smoke in these wicked rivers. Absolutely terrific. Right, it is 7:19, and with the recent announcement that due to ongoing health concerns, he's retired from touring and playing live, we thought we should have the mighty Glenn Hughes as our featured artist tonight. And to say that he's a legend of rock music would be a complete understatement. So we've had three tracks featuring, we will have three tracks featuring his towering vocals and superb bass playing on tonight's show, starting with the title track from his last solo album, 2025's Chosen.

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And that was more new music for you in the shape of the brilliant The Damn Truth. Take from the new album due for release, self-titled album due for release on the 11th of September, and that was The Willow. A Rockin' the Cabin favourite, and no mistake, and I'm really looking forward to that album. Right, up next we've got the magnificent Rival Sons featuring the superb vocals of Jay Buchanan, and taking on the 2019 Feral Roots album, the closing track, Shooting Stars. Formed in 2009 in Long Beach, California, they've so far released 8 studio albums and been twice nominated for Grammys. And their latest single, Very Dream, was released on the 17th of July. And it's brilliant, by the way, so I'll be playing that on the show soon. This is Rival Sons.

0: 7:33 and you're listening to Rockin' the Cabin, and so it's time for tonight's Friday Night Connection, and as ever I'm going to play you three tracks and all you have to do is name the track, the artist and what connects the three tracks in some way. And the cryptic clue tonight is it's a deer green place and houses a clockwork orange. Good luck everyone.
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So there you have it. That's tonight's connection, and I'll be giving you the answers a bit later on in the show. I think it's a bit of a tricky one tonight. Mind you, I've said that before. Okay, it is 7:47, and we've got two to go on the first hour of the show. And up next is the utterly brilliant Gary Clark Jr. and the opening track from his 2011 The Bright Lights album, Bright Lights. He has also recently released a single, which is a collaboration with Paul Vau, called Alone, which dropped on the 12th of June and is actually brilliant. Oh, well, very, very brilliant, actually, I should say. So expect to hear that one on the show very soon. This is Gary Clark Jr., Bright Lights.

Yeah, it's 7:53 and you're listening to Rock in the Cabin on 94.6 Cabin FM, and I've got time to quickly say that if you'd like a request or a dedication played on a future show, email me, drew@cabin.fm, or you can WhatsApp me, 07827 326 945, and I'll be more than happy to play you a tune. Right, we're going to round out the first hour of tonight's Rock in the Cabin with a classic from the Black Crowes, taken from their seminal The Southern Harmony, a Musical Companion album from 1992. This is the rather beautiful Allman Brothers tinted Thorn in My Pride.

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So we are into the second hour of tonight's Rockin' the Cabin here on 94.6 Cabin FM. And that was the second track from tonight's featured artist, Glenn Hughes. That was Deep Purple from 1974 and the title track from their Burn album. Joining the Mark III version of Deep Purple from Trapeze in July 1973 on bass, replacing Roger Glover and sharing lead vocals with David Coverdale, who played on three Purple albums between 1973 and 75. Before leaving the band in 1976 and going on to release his debut solo album, Play Me Out, in 1977. And we got another track from Glenn Hughes a bit later on in the show, so you can look forward to that. Right, it is 8:05, and up next we've got UK blues singer-guitarist Ben Paul and his new single, Empty, which was released at the end of July. Regular listeners may have noticed that I'm playing rather a lot of Ben Paul at the moment, and there's a simple reason for that. He's really, really, really good, in my opinion. And you know what? My show, my rules. We absolutely love this here at Rockin' the Cabin. This is Ben Paul and Empty.

Yeah, that was Rocking the Cabin, First Time as Gorilla Riot, and from their 2024 Salvation Army, I knew I was going to do that, Salvation album, Wrong Side of Town. Salvation is the third studio release for the Manchester band, and they're described as delivering elements of grunge, stoner and country rock. Right up our street here on Rocking the Cabin HQ, I would suggest. Right, it is 8:15, and regular listeners will know how much we really look to support local bands and artists on the show, and we're really lucky at the moment to have some absolutely great local bands out there on the circuit, and they don't come any better than Alt Indie Four Piece, Carabella from Faversham, and from 2024, this is Get Hard. We love this here at Rockin' the Cabin.

0: Yeah, the brilliant Carabella there from 2024 and Get Hard. Absolutely great tune. It is 18 minutes past, sorry, it is now 19 minutes past 8, and you'll be pleased to know I've got my teeth back in. So, we've got some new music for you now, and I have to say the release of a new Stones album does not generally get the juices flowing for me these days. However, Foreign Tongues dropped on the 10th of July, and you know what? It's really, really good. And taken from the aforementioned album, this is Mr. Charm. Interesting vocals and sleazy guitars. What's not to like?
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So, Mr. Charm by the Rolling Stones. What did you make of that? Brilliant, wasn't it? I really enjoyed that. And the rest of the album is pretty good as well. So I suggest you get out there and give it a listen. And there was only really one way to follow the Stones, with a bit of smooth desert guitar music. And that was duly provided by Don Syke there from 2019. And his single release, Desert Blues. Really cool. Really cool. Right, it is 8:27. And up next, we've got the last track in our tribute to Glenn Hughes. This is Black Country Communion, and from their 2010 debut self-titled album, Song of Yesterday. Incidentally, the band take their name from the Black Country era of the West Midlands in the UK, where both Hughes and drummer Jason Bonham grew up. Rocking the cabin, fun fact, you learn something new every day. This is Black Country Communion, Song of Yesterday.

Absolutely brilliant. Black Country Communion there and Song of Yesterday. Superb. Okay, it's 8:36 and time to give you the answer to tonight's Friday Night Connection. Earlier in the show, I played you Heavy Fuel by Dire Straits, Big Music by Simple Minds, and Shoot the Thrill by AC/DC. And the connection is Glasgow. Mark Knopfler of Dire Straits, Angus and Malcolm Young of AC/DC were born in Glasgow, as were Jim Kerr and Billy Sloan, who are founder members of Simple Minds. And I think I've also been asked to explain the clue a little bit. So very briefly, Dear Green Place, translated into Gaelic, is Glasgow. And the Clockwork Orange is the Glasgow subway system. So there you go. Very well done if you got that at home. Hope you did. And I'm going to be making it even harder next week. Right, we need to move on. Still got lots of music to play. Up next, we've got Nashville's Leilani Kilgore and the opening track from her 2025 Tell Your Ghost album, High Low. This is extremely good. Nuff said.

0: Yeah, so it is 8:46 here on Rocking the Cabin, and I suspect that unless you've been living under a huge flying pig-shaped rock for the last 50 years, you won't need me to tell you who that was. However, for the youngsters out there, that was the one and only Pink Floyd from 1975's Wish You Were Here, and the ultra-cynical Have a Cigar. Simply genius. Right, we've got three to go on tonight's show, and up next we've got our second track in tribute to ZZ Top Sticksman Frank Beard, and from their brilliant 1973 Tres Hombres album, this is the marvellous LaGrange.
1: Rumors spreading round in that Texas town about the shack outside the games. And you know what I'm talking about. Just let me know if you wanna go to that home out on the range. They got a lot of nice girls.

Yeah, that was Toronto, Canada's Lair Haven and their single release Up the Road from 2025. And you know what? Sadly, we're right out of time on tonight's Rock in the Cabin. Thank you so much for tuning in, as always, and I really hope you have enjoyed the music that we played for you tonight. Stay tuned for Tim Rolfe from the Progressive Garden after the news. I'll be back next week, but in the meantime, I'm going to leave you with Muse, and from their 2013 Live at Rome Olympic Stadium album, this is Hysteria. Have a great weekend, and I'll see you next Friday for Rock in the Cabin. Good night, everyone.

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1: Vulnerable people are being urged to avoid eating runny eggs in cafes and restaurants because of a risk of salmonella, Andy Hoyle reports.
2: Earlier this week, the UK Health Security Agency said 207 cases of salmonella have been confirmed between August the 11th last year and August the 1st this year. It comes after an outbreak that's left one person dead and hundreds of others ill. Health officials say cases may be linked to eggs imported from outside of the UK, which are mainly used in food service and catering.
1: Next, the Duke of Sussex and six other high-profile figures have been ordered to pay an initial £9.5 million towards the legal costs of the publisher of the Daily Mail. The group lost a High Court case over claims of unlawful information gathering. A judge has now ruled on the first payment, with the full legal bill still to be determined. The world is in for a ride as an unprecedented El Niño event is said to bring more storms and rain to the UK. Experts say it'll affect weather patterns and harvests worldwide. The Met Office says Pacific sea temperatures could rise more than 3 degrees above average, making this potentially the strongest El Niño since the 19th century. A body has been recovered during a major search and rescue operation for a man who was reported to have fallen overboard from a cruise ship off the east coast of Scotland. HM Coast Guard says a man was reported overboard from the vessel Ambition around 36 nautical miles east of Arbroath. Formal identification is yet to take place. And England have beaten Pakistan by an innings and 103 runs in the first test at Headingley. It means Joe Root celebrated his captaincy comeback with victory.
3: I think it's been a brilliant performance from the very first ball. I think having won the toss, got the chance to exploit those conditions early, and the way that we did that from the outset was excellent.
1: It gives England a dominant start to the series, with a second test against Pakistan to come next. That's the latest from Radio News Hub. I'm Tanita Sims.
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1: Most showers will fade overnight. A few showers will persist though around exposed coasts, becoming rather chilly with a few mist and fog patches forming. Lows of 7 degrees Celsius.
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6: And with Tim Rolfe.

Evening all, and welcome to the Progressive Garden. I hope you've been enjoying the reruns for the last couple of weeks, but we're back to whole new shows from now, and we're going to carry on with those artists that don't get enough airplay, starting with the one and only Jimmy.

Well, no less than four tracks from the one and only, the great Jimi Hendrix. We started with, from the soundtrack of the film Rainbow Bridge, Hey Baby. That was followed by a couple of title tracks from Electric Ladyland. That was Have You Ever Been to Electric Ladyland? Followed by The Valleys of Neptune of the more recent album release. And finally, from his early days with the Curtis Knight Group, it's Love Love. Now, how about a couple of covers? Love.

Okay, maybe more than a couple of covers. Anyway, we kicked off with Newton Faulkner's cover of Massive Attack's Teardrop. That was followed a bit more outrageously by Jeff Buckley and his version of the MC5's Kick Out the Jams. After that, the Jeff Beck Group with Rod Croaking on his version of the Yardbirds' Shapes of Things. And finally, the Soft Machine with Memories. Now, you may not think that's a cover. I mean, you might think, well, it was actually on the first Soft Machine album, but it was originally done by the Wildflowers, the very first Canterbury Scene group. Anyway, that leads us very nicely into the Canterbury Scene. It's Gone.

two from Gong, The Wonderment from their 2026 album Bright Spirit, was followed by Soul to the Highest Buddha from Angel's Egg. Next we had Son of There's No Place Like Homerton from Hatfield and the North. Finally, Golden Section from Isotope. This is a Progressive Garden from Cabin FM. There'll be more after 10 o'clock.

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1: Welcome back, but you haven't really gone anywhere, have you? This is the Progressive Garden on Cabin FM with me, Tim. Now, we've covered Jimi Hendrix in some depth in the first hour, but another artist I don't play nearly enough of is Frank Zappa.

suffocate ya. You ain't got no friends, and all the others they hate ya. 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Well, let me straighten you out about a place I know. Get your shoes and socks on, people, it's right around the corner. Out through the night and the whispering breezes, to the place where they keep the imaginary diseases. 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

0: just for you. Now scientists call this disease bromidrosis, but us regular folks, who might wear tennis shoes or an occasional python boot, know this exquisite little inconvenience by the name of
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0: You know, my python boot is too tight.

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And you know what he said? Once upon a time, somebody say to me, this is a dog talking now, what is your conceptual continuity? Well, I told him right then, Fido said, it should be easy to see. The crux of the biscuit is the apostrophe. Well, you know, the man that was talking to the dog looked at the dog and he said, sort of staring in disbelief, you can't say that. He said, it doesn't, and you can't. I won't, and it don't. It hasn't, it isn't. It even ain't, and it shouldn't. It couldn't. He told me no, no, no. I told him yes, yes, yes. I said I'd do it all the time.

0: Well, there's just over half an hour of Frank there, so hopefully you've got your fill. And it's also nearly just over half an hour of me not saying anything. That's a record I might beat sometime. Anyway, we heard Hungry Freaks Daddy from Freak Out, the first album by the Mothers of Invention. Then Stinkfoot from Apostrophe. Ship Arriving Too Late to Save a Drowning Witch from the album of the same name. Camarillo Brillo from Overnight Sensation, which is actually one of the few tracks off that album I can actually play on radio. And finally, Keep It Greasy from Frank's take on 1984, Joe's Garage. Okay, now I think a bit of Hawkwind is in order.
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Well, I know that last track featured in last week's quiz, but you can't keep a good track down, can you? Never mind. Three there from Hawkwind, starting with Hurry on Sundown from their first album, followed by You Shouldn't Do That, the live version from the extended re-release of Space Ritual, and finally Quark's Strangeness and Charm, the title track from that album, which I do remember when that came out because I was at college. Well, we're going to wind up with a bit of Jefferson Starship and Airplane. Through to the end of the show, I'll catch you next week. Good night.

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1: The Duke of Sussex, alongside six other high-profile figures, have been ordered to pay an initial £9.5 million towards the legal costs of the publisher of the Daily Mail. Holly Hughes has more.
2: The group lost a High Court case over claims of unlawful information gathering, which were described by the judge as speculative and substantially inferential. Associated Newspapers Limited strongly denied the claims. The case is returned to the High Court for a two-day hearing over costs. Mr Justice Nick Lynn ruled the group of seven must pay £9.5 million by August the 28th as an initial contribution to the publisher's costs ahead of further hearings to determine the total sum.
1: Meanwhile, the Duchess of Sussex is in talks to make her return to acting with an appearance in Guy Ritchie's The Gentleman TV series. According to reports, it's following the news that she and the Duke of Sussex will move back to the UK later this month. Vulnerable people such as young children, pregnant women and older adults should avoid eating runny eggs in cafes and restaurants because of a risk of salmonella. It comes as an outbreak has left one person dead and hundreds of others ill. Police have launched a murder probe after a member of the public found human remains in woodlands in southwest London. The Metropolitan Police says officers were called on the evening of August 12th after bones thought to belong to a woman aged 25 and 45 were discovered near Padstow Walk, Feltham. Andy Burnham has pledged to consult the victims and survivors of terrorism about creating a permanent national memorial. He spoke at the inaugural National Day for Victims and Survivors of Terrorism in central London. And England have beaten Pakistan as Joe Root celebrated his captaincy comeback with victory.
3: And once we got ahead of the game, I thought we managed it really well. I thought we had a really good tempo. With the bat, we managed to apply pressure. When we got our opportunities, there were small periods where we had to soak things up in different partnerships.
1: They won by an innings and 103 runs on his home ground of Headingley. That's the latest from Radio News Hub. I'm Tanita Sims.
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1: Most showers will fade overnight. A few showers will persist though around exposed coasts. Becoming rather chilly with a few mist and fog patches forming. Lows of 7 degrees Celsius.
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Robin Schulz with Flames, the follow-up to Embers, which also came out in 2026, marking the DJ and producer's second statement of the year. Robin teamed up with British singer-songwriter Bandit for the song. Who are Bandit? Well, known for hits like Dancing in the Sunlight with Lost Frequencies. And it was Bandit that delivered the soaring vocals that perfectly complemented Robin's uplifting production. Our two featured years are a staggering 43 years apart. 2026 in this first half hour, and then in the second half hour, we're going back to 1983. A high-energy electronic track to get on for you next, produced by Scottish DJ and producer Calvin Harris in collaboration with British rock band Caspian, talking about the song Release the Pressure. The song blends Calvin's signature electronic production with Caspian's rock influences, creating an addictive, festival-ready anthem that emphasizes movement, energy,

just the way you are. Milky and Mole Grab. The original of the song by Milky made number 8 here in the UK back in 2002. Paul and Linda McCartney were two of the 7 people involved in writing the lyrics. Milky, well, they're an Italian house music group. And Mole Grab, he's an Australian DJ and producer of house and techno music. Real name, Jordan Alexander. The doo-doo-doos in the song, those are courtesy of vocalist Giudetta Garza. We're exploring the background to the dance and disco songs you love and finding out a bit more about the people who made the music. Dutch DJ and production duo Motive, a relative newcomer in 2026, teamed up with Diamond Award-winning DJ-producer duo Quarterhead from Germany for this next song, Lose Control. A song, which you'll find out as it plays, features uplifting energy and infectious grooves.

International DJ producer Fed LaGras reinvented an early 2000s classic with his explosive tech house remake of Kira, featuring Missy Elliott's 1-2 Step, the multi-platinum Billboard Top 10 dance floor anthem that defined a generation of movement and rhythm. By fusing iconic hooks with deep rolling grooves and modern club energy, Fed LaGras bridged nostalgic R&B swagger and peak time underground heat. It's Paul James of the Dance and Disco Featured Years. This next song is Scottish DJ Ewan McVicar's love letter to house culture. The song's called Share the House. The title works on two levels. On the one hand, it's literal. Come round, we'll play records too loud. On the other, it's an initiation rite. Sharing the house means welcoming us into the lineage, into the sweat, the strobe, the unspoken agreement that for the next 6 minutes, we're all tenants of the same groove.

Going Crazy. Matt Cesari, David Guetta, and Amira Eldeen reunited for a high-energy tech house anthem anchored by deep heavy bass and vibrant vocal verses. The fresh take on the genre balances peak time intensity with mainstream appeal for a sound that was set to define 2026. Well, our time looking at 2026 is almost over. The last song is called Midnight Sun, taken from the fifth studio album of the same name by Swedish singer and songwriter Zara Larsson. She worked closely with longtime collaborator M&EK on both this song and the entire album.

Zara Larsson, Midnight Sun. That's it for 2026 then. Off we go to 1983. Kool & the Gang straight ahead from their 17th studio album, In the Heart. Known for its upbeat grooves and smooth vocal harmonies, Straight Ahead contributed to the album's commercial success and showcased Kool & the Gang's continued evolution in sound during the post-disco era.

Jamaican-British record producer, singer, songwriter and multi-instrumentalist Phil Fearon, best known as the frontman of post-disco 1980s act Galaxy. He moved to London in 1962 and later scored UK top 10 hits like the number 4 hit we've just heard, Dancing Tight and What Do I Do? He later went on to work with Stock Aitken and Waterman. We're exploring the background to the dance and disco songs you love and finding out a bit more about the people who made the music. Lionel Richie, Running With The Night, a song that has a very urban vibe, with Lionel singing about an exciting and memorable night in the city with his lady love. The lyric is vague but poetic, leaving us to fill in the details as the couple roams the boulevard while

The long version there of Dark is the Night by Shack Attack, an English jazz funk band founded in 1980 by Bill Sharp, Nigel Wright, Roger O'Dell and Keith Winter. Next to play, another of those big songs taken from the Thriller album. The song is about the destructive power of gossip, rumour and media scrutiny and the emotional toil they take on individuals. You don't need me to tell you that this is Michael Jackson. Wanna be starting something?

Big song from the second of our two featured years, 1983, Michael Jackson. Wanna be starting something? Well, that's 1983 almost done. Mindfield by the band iLevel to wrap up on 1983. It's a standout track from their 1983 album, showcasing the band's unique blend of post-disco and R&B influences. The song's catchy synth-pop melody and energetic beat have made it a fan favourite over the years. The track's lyrics, which include the famous line, "Let's dance together in a minefield," have contributed to its enduring popularity. I'm Paul James. I'll catch you next time.

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1: The Duke of Sussex and six other high-profile figures have been ordered to pay an initial £9.5 million towards the legal costs of the publisher of the Daily Mail. The group lost a High Court case over claims of unlawful information gathering. Meanwhile, the Duchess of Sussex is in talks to make her return to acting with an appearance in Guy Ritchie's The Gentleman TV series. According to reports, it's following the news that she and the Duke of Sussex will move back to the UK later this month. Vulnerable people are being urged to avoid eating runny eggs in cafes and restaurants because of a risk of salmonella, Andy Hoyle reports.
2: Earlier this week, the UK Health Security Agency said 207 cases of salmonella have been confirmed between August the 11th last year and August the 1st this year. It comes after an outbreak that's left one person dead and hundreds of others ill. Health officials say cases may be linked to eggs imported from outside of the UK, which are mainly used in food service and catering.
1: Police have launched a murder probe but after a member of the public found human remains in woodlands in southwest London. The Metropolitan Police says officers were called on the evening of August 12th after bones thought to belong to a woman aged 25 and 45 were discovered near Padstow Walk, Feltham. Three Argentina players have been banned for their part in a brawl at the end of last month's World Cup final against Spain, but have only been fined for displaying a Falkland Islands banner after the semi-final win over England. And a mother who signed up to a study because she was bored has found out her sons have a genetic condition. Experts are working with the NHS to screen babies for potential conditions. One of the clinicians is Amanda Pacini.
3: This study can build the evidence of whether and how we should offer genome sequencing at birth, which is helping to inform one of our government's ambitions to expand us from more of a healthcare system that reacts to illness to one that can anticipate and prevent illness.
1: Reuven and Thorin Barker-Rowe were tested under the Generation study. That's the latest from Radio News Hub. I'm Tanita Sims.
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1: A mostly dry start to Saturday with sunny spells for most areas. Turning increasingly cloudy across northern Scotland though with some light rain possible. Highs of 22 degrees Celsius.
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1: I've looked after my kids since they were born. Now they've got kids, I still want to look after them. I don't want them struggling to make decisions about my money or my health if I can't. So we made a lasting power of attorney. Now, if I can't speak for myself, they'll speak for me. It's a weight off for all of us, isn't it?
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1: The Duke of Sussex, alongside six other high-profile figures, have been ordered to pay an initial £9.5 million towards the legal costs of the publisher of the Daily Mail. Holly Hughes has more.
2: The group lost a high court case over claims of unlawful information gathering, which were described by the judge as speculative and substantially inferential. Associated Newspapers Limited strongly denied the claims. The case is returned to the High Court for a two-day hearing over costs. Mr. Justice Nick Lynn ruled the group of seven must pay £9.5 million by August the 28th as an initial contribution to the publisher's costs ahead of further hearings to determine the total sum.
1: Meanwhile, the Duchess of Sussex is in talks to make her return to acting with an appearance in Guy Ritchie's The Gentleman TV series. According to reports, it's following the news that she and the Duke of Sussex will move back to the UK later this month. Vulnerable people such as young children, pregnant women and older adults should avoid eating runny eggs in cafes and restaurants because of a risk of salmonella. It comes as an outbreak has left one person dead and hundreds of others ill. Police have launched a murder probe after a member of the public found human remains in woodlands in southwest London. The Metropolitan Police says officers were called on the evening of August 12th after bones thought to belong to a woman aged 25 and 45 were discovered near Padstow Walk, Feltham. Andy Burnham has pledged to consult the victims and survivors of terrorism about creating a permanent national memorial. He spoke at the inaugural National Day for Victims and Survivors of Terrorism in central London. And England have beaten Pakistan as Joe Root celebrated his captaincy comeback with victory.
3: And once we got ahead of the game, I thought we managed it really well. I thought we had a really good tempo. With the bat, we managed to apply pressure. When we got our opportunities, there were small periods where we had to soak things up in different partnerships.
1: They won by an innings and 103 runs on his home ground of Headingley. That's the latest from Radio News Hub. I'm Tanita Sims.
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1: It's a mostly dry start to Saturday with sunny spells for most areas. Turning increasingly cloudy across northern Scotland though with some light rain possible. Highs of 22 degrees Celsius.
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